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It's Bakersfield's Best Country, KUZZ Live for the Kirk County Fair, brought to us by Hot Tubs Plus today with Zach Brown Band. It's all about being homegrown. Fair food of the day. This is a surprise. I'll tell you about it coming up.

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2: Best Country KUCC, where it is, in fact, after 5 o'clock somewhere here. And anytime soon, we'll tell you about the fair food of the day. I will tell you this. It does not involve a stick.

0: It's Bakersfield's Best Country, KUZZ, driving in 5 in a day, brought to us by Tatchy Palace, and it's time now for the fair food of the day. Now, this was told to us at the beginning of the fair, and I finally got around to it. It's just a couple doors down from us here, just past the Bass Club. It's Francisco's Cucina Italiano. And it is what you think. It is an Italian restaurant right here on the main concourse of the Kern County Fair on Grand Avenue. They have ravioli, rigatoni, spaghetti and meatballs. They have sandwiches, cannoli, tiramisu. It is an authentic Italian restaurant. And I'm telling you right now, this is probably the one people are talking about the most. It is shrimp Alfredo. When can you have ever say you've had shrimp Alfredo at the fair? Well, you now can, and I'm going to try it for the first time here. It smells great. The Alfredo looks phenomenal, and the shrimp looks perfect. It was cooked right before I pulled it up here, so I'm going to try it here. That's a very good Alfredo sauce. And the shrimp is really tasty. I'm telling you. You can find anything at the fair, but when have you ever thought to have shrimp Alfredo at the Kern County Fair? Well, you can find it now at Francesco's. My thanks to Marco down the street here for helping me out.
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0: All right, traffic and weather together right now. We've got, tractor parts in the road, northbound Old River Road, just north of Copas. We have another collision, 178, right at the mouth of the canyon. So that'll slow you down if you're heading out. And another collision at DiGiorgio Road, just east of Fairfax. And that's all we have on the roads right now. Our forecast, we're going to see 96 the rest of the way here this afternoon. Clear and 64 tonight. Should be about 84 at time for Carly Pierce at the Bud Pavilion. And tomorrow will be another warm one, sunny and 98. It is 95 now on Bakersfield's Best Country, KUZZ.

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It's Bakersfield's Best Country, KUZZ. Boop, scooting with Brooks and Dunn, 536. And I want you to scoot over to your phone right now because we have Joe Nichols coming to the Budweiser Pavilion Saturday night. I've got four passes, including your fare passes and parking. You'll see Joe from up close and personal. It's all brought to us by Valley Air Systems, Audi Bakersfield, Bakersfield Paint, and North of the River Recreation and Park District. I need caller 10-842-5555 right now.

0: It's Bakersfield's Best Country KUZZ. Zach Top there, just a little south of Sanity here. And Leticia Robinson has got herself her passes to Joe Nichols. He's going to be doing C'est la vie and tequila makes her clothes fall off in Broken Heartsville Saturday night on the Budweiser Pavilion. We've got more tickets coming up tomorrow afternoon on the show here. All brought to us by Valley Air Systems, Audi Bakersfield, Bakersfield Paint, and North of the River Recreation and Park District. Again, Carly Pierce is going to be on the stage tonight on the Bud Pavilion. 8 p.m. is the time. But before you go over there, you got to come over here and make sure you get yourself registered. We have plenty of seats left for you to choose. Maybe the mystery seat is still waiting for you because you picked the mystery seat. You've got two tickets to go see Ella Langley at the Greek Theater. 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And come on out, make your guess. We hope to see you here at the fair. 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

It's Bakersfield's Best Country, KUZZ. She's coming to the Budweiser Pavilion in just about 2 hours. Here we go. This is Carly Pierce along with Riley Green.

0: KUZZ. Well, in fact, I am going to stay. Going to be here at the KUZZ booth tonight. Come on, see us here. Carly Pierce is going to be on that stage at 8 p.m. tonight. We are wrapping up our broadcast from day, what is it, 37 from the fair? The 37th? Yeah. We're just wrapping things up, getting ready. B-Dub Radio coming up next.
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5: Last year, I had back pain radiating down my right leg. 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
0: All right, well, we've got a tractor. We got tractor parts in the road, I should say. Parts is parts. Northbound Old River Road, just north of Copas. We also have a collision. They're clearing off at the 178, right at the mouth of the canyon. Another collision at DeGiorgio Road and just east of Fairfax. And we have a little puppy, a small dog, eastbound 58, just west of Mount Vernon. He's not supposed to be there. Otherwise, our forecast for the rest of the day, we're going to see it dip down to about 64 tonight. For the concert tonight, should be about 84 or so. That's what we're looking for. It's starting to cool down. Tomorrow, back up to 98. Right now, it's 95. Bakersfield's Best Country, KUZZ. I'm out. B-Dub Radio's next. We'll see you out here for Carly Pierce. Till tomorrow, God bless.

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So the New York Times polled TV critics and showrunners to rank the 100 best shows of the 21st century, and Breaking Bad took number one. No argument there. Incredible show. It's B-dub. The Wire is second, Mad Men third, and Succession fourth. The Office, legendary show, only 11th, Stranger Things 53rd, Ted Lasso 75th, and Modern Family somehow landed at 77th. But here's what caught my attention. Not one Taylor Sheridan show made the top 100. No Yellowstone, no 1883, no 1923, no Landman, no Lioness. You get the idea here. Gilmore Girls made it at 99. Look, I'm not here to start a television war, but if Lorelai Gilmore makes the cut and John Dutton doesn't, somebody needs to explain the scoring system to me very slowly.

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0: Sometimes the space between I give up and I got this is the time it takes to hear just the right song.
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0: The average American drops their first curse word of the day at exactly 10:54 in the morning, which feels incredibly late. It's B-dub. A quarter of us don't even make it to 9 a.m., and I'd like to know how many are swearing before they've technically gotten out of bed. Because if my alarm goes off and I immediately say something inappropriate, does that even count? Like, I technically haven't started my day yet. And apparently, we deal with more than three stressful events every single day. Money, work, lack of sleep, health, even the national debt. And sometimes the healthiest response is apparently just looking in the distance and going, well, I can't finish that sentence on the show, but you get the idea.
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1: One more day to win Joe Nichols tickets. 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
1: Chase Matthew just finished opening for Jason Aldean, and apparently a thank you card wasn't going to cut it. For an end-of-tour gift, Chase bought Jason a 1968 Pontiac Le Mans convertible off Facebook Marketplace. Why 68? It's a nod to Jason's My Kind of Party and that line about pulling up in a 68. Chase says he spent the last couple months getting the car dialed in and adding his own touches before surprising Jason with it, which is incredibly cool. But also, Chase, you've now completely screwed every future opening act. What are you supposed to get Jason Aldean next year? A ranch? A helicopter? The state of Georgia? That's your breakdown.
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0: beat up Kenny Chesney going back out to the stadiums in 2027. Compare that to, you know, the Sphere, which is so timed out. You have a little more freedom at a stadium show.
1: Yeah, I mean, we could change a little bit of it. You know, especially the second summer we did it, we were a lot more comfortable than we were the first summer. So we got to a point where, okay, maybe we can manipulate this, and if I want to add some songs, we can do that. We found ways to do that. But yeah, you're right. Going out and playing in outside, and we have control of everything, is very freeing. I mean, I can stop the show and talk if I want, which I rarely do, but I can stop. We can add songs here and there, and we're looking forward to that. You know, we haven't been in that environment. You know, by the time we do it, it will have been 3 years. So I think me and the band, the whole Road family, is looking very forward to feeling that energy, and especially the connection with the audience that we built. Because there's, you know, playing Sphere was great for us in so many ways, and I absolutely loved it. But there's a very unique feeling when you roll into a certain town and that audience is there, and they're so thrilled that you're in their town. You know, there's a certain ownership they take of it. And I'm looking forward to feeling that energy again.
0: I'm looking forward to you sprinting up to the top of the stadium and posting with the football helmets, man. That's one of my favorite things. It's just like
1: that's one of my favorite things. It's like it's almost like an empty church up there.
0: Yeah. You know,
1: like I guess because I played sports, I'm big on tradition, and I'm big on I'm very superstitious, and I started doing that early on a Friday night before our Saturday shows, and I could just go up there and just be by myself, and knowing that the next night there's going to be thousands of people in that place watching us do what we do, and knowing that I. You know, I just wanted to gauge the reason that I originally did it is because I knew how far it was for, you know, when I'm on stage and I can gauge and I can look up to the very last row up there, right? But I wanted to know how far it was when you're looking from the last row down to the stage. I wanted to know how far I had to mentally and emotionally go to reach that person. And that's originally why I did it.
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0: So October hits this week. Actually, first day of October is tomorrow, which means you can finally put the 12-foot skeleton in your yard without the neighbors judging you. Well, judging you as much. To B-Dub, a new poll asked when it's acceptable to start decorating for Halloween. About 40% of people say between October 1st and the 15th. Another 16% say anytime after Labor Day. Millennials are the most likely to want decorations up early, which makes sense. We've got mortgages, lower back pain, and apparently the emotional support of a giant inflatable ghost. My rule, October 1st, go nuts. Before Labor Day, calm down, Spirit Halloween. We're still grilling.
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0: Drink Things Through. That's his new single. Would you stream it or would you skip it? I'm at Beat Up Radio on Instagram. Let me know.
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We're 3/4 of the way through the year, if you can believe it. I feel like January 1st was just the blink of an eye ago. But yeah, it is, it's the 4th quarter starting tomorrow. It is the final stretch of 2026. May it rest in peace soon enough. It's been a crazy one.

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0: Clement's hair is getting bigger again, and no, that's not a comment I'm brave enough to make without Glamour magazine backing me up. Apparently, hairstyles from the 80s are making a comeback, and the theme is volume. Madonna's high ponytail, for instance, Cindy Crawford's giant blowout, Julia Roberts's messy curls, Dolly Parton's perm curls, Diana Ross's natural curls, even Princess Diana's flipped out ends. Basically, after years of sleek, straight, perfectly controlled hair, we're bringing back the philosophy of, what if my hair entered the room about 4 seconds before I did? Honestly, I'm here for it. Mostly because I'm 43 and anything coming back from the 80s makes me feel vintage instead of old.
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1: Country music is having itself a year. Chart data put out the 10 highest selling songs released in 2026 so far. And half of the top 10 are country songs. Even crazier, Ella Langley has two of them. I Can't Love You Anymore with Morgan Wallen is number 6 and Be Her is number 1 overall. Now remember, Choosing Texas came out in 2025 technically, or that one would be on the list as well. Luke Combs also has two in the top 10 with Be By You and Sleepless in a Hotel Room. So country's got 5 of the 10 biggest selling new songs of the year, including number 1. At this point, country music isn't crossing over. Everybody else is crossing into our lane. That's your breakdown.
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Minutes away from your most wanted song of the day, brought to you by Boot Barn Keep West. 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

0: Enjoy the rest of your night. Coming up on the show tomorrow, more with Kenny Chesney and more details on how to get you to Vegas to see Jason Aldean and Luke Bryan at Allegiant Stadium. All coming up tomorrow.
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6: Hey, it's Thursday, everybody. Welcome to show number 1728. It's After Midnight. I'm your host, Granger Smith. So glad to be with you again. Weekend just right around the corner. So I've got some good news I want to read for you. Hang tight for it. I've also got some Nashville news. Ann Hudson, I don't know how she finds them, but she always has the latest stories about your favorite stars out there in Nashville. Speaking of which, we will play a bunch of their good country music on the way. Hang tight. All of this in hour number one. It's After Midnight.

0: Here's a story that'll make you smile. 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
1: During a Buffalo Bills game, 68-year-old Brian Dodge suddenly collapsed in the stands. And that's when nurse Danielle Johnson jumped in without hesitation, performing CPR right there in the middle of the crowd. Doctors later diagnosed Dodge with a heart condition. Now he's recovering at Rochester General while waiting on pacemaker surgery. His daughter says that her dad is alive today thanks to Danielle and the Bills Mafia fans who rushed to help.
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0: 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You're up all night here on After Midnight with Granger Smith.
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So I got a topic I want to discuss next hour. I want to hear from you on this. Why do you like country music? Call me with your answer. We'll talk next hour. 866-607-8383.

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1: Hey, this is Beth in Lexington, Kentucky. I'm out delivering the mail to the post offices in the big truck. Y'all have a great day. Bye.
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day, Potts Farm was a place to go. Load a truck up, hit the dirt road. 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King and the Can and the Marlboro Man. Jack and Jim were a few good men. 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Better watch out for the boys in blue. And all this small town, he said, she said. 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Watch your mouth. 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I'm tired of talking, man. Y'all ain't listening. Them old

0: Anyway, it's time for national news. We have Ann Hudson with us, bringing us stories about our favorite stars out there in Music City. What you got, Ann?
1: Yes, you guys remember the influencer Ella Langley turned down after he asked her how many likes would it get him to get a date with her? Well, he's trying to ask her out again. I got that story coming up in your Nashville news next.

0: from Nashville's Music Row. It's Ann Hudson.
1: Okay, so in case you missed the viral video, a TikToker named Tiki asked. He yells across a parking garage asking Ella Langley, how many likes would it take to get a date with you? And she actually got some criticism for it because she's like, not enough in the world, like not in a million years. And her face kind of looked annoyed by the whole thing. Well, he's not giving up. He posted a follow-up video with a shopping cart full of flowers.
2: Ella, you said there's no amount of likes in the world that can get me to take you on a date. I hope this amount of flowers is enough. And if not, please let me come to a concert. Please just give you a hug. I'm an Ella fella forever. I love you!
3: Love the music in the background, by the way.
4: I hate this story.
1: I don't like it.
4: So creeped out. As a father of a daughter,
3: yeah.
4: You know, yeah. I hear this and I'm just like, And any kind of criticism Ella got for the whatever, I remember seeing that clip and she said yeah. No amount of likes in the world or whatever.
3: And rolled her eyes.
4: Yeah. Yeah. If anyone criticizes her for that, they've never had a daughter.
3: Right.
4: Because good right. for her for standing up. This guy needs to back off. I'm sorry. I'm kind of going off.
1: Okay.
4: On this.
1: So I think he's just being cute and fun. But again, like I did not like the backlash she got for her reaction to his kind of like gesture that she did. So I don't know. I see both sides, but I think he's just trying to get the likes and stuff. That's kind of what he does. Not that it, you know, justifies it.
4: No,
1: but
4: you're,
1: I think
4: you're
1: he's
4: exactly
1: more
4: right.
1: Funny than creepy is my point.
4: You're right.
1: You know,
4: he got a lot of
1: really
4: attention
1: funny.
4: For that. He got, it went viral because of her, not him. So now that he got attention for it,
3: he's
4: going to do it again.
3: Exactly.
4: And it's at her expense. And it's just not right because she's also a human being and she has
1: that's
4: feelings
1: right.
4: and it's weird. So it,
1: I agree.
4: Yeah. Sorry, I'm going off on this.
1: No, it's great. I think you should. I think it's perfect. Because it's so true.
3: I like Red Hot Granger. Let's get that
4: man.
3: More. Let's
4: you
3: get more Red
4: that.
3: Hot Granger
4: on
3: here.
4: I saw that video and I wanted to punch that guy.
1: Yeah.
3: How many likes would it take for you to punch that guy, Granger?
1: Yeah, exactly.
4: And it's kind of a combination of knowing that, like, the buses, like, that back area is a safe place.
3: Yeah.
4: And you kind of
3: that's
4: make
3: your home when you're on the road,
4: yeah,
3: right?
4: Yeah, you make yourself available to the world for most of the day on tour. And then when your work is done and you go to your place, that's kind of your safe place. And when it's not like it's wrong for someone to scream through the fence like that. Like,
1: yeah.
4: Hi, Ella. That's fine. But when you're trying to get a reaction and you're getting personal and you want to go on a date and then she's like, and then people they respond to her and go, how dare you? He was just trying to be nice.
1: That's the thing. I didn't mind any of the exchange, but I did not like the negative backlash that she got.
4: Yeah.
1: I mean, it just goes to show that, especially with social media and phones everywhere, it's like every little thing you do, even if you're off and behind the scenes, people can make something of it. It's kind of a weird world we live in.
4: Very weird world. Yeah. Yeah.
1: I love Ella.
4: And I won't punch that guy. I'll give him a hug and it'll just be really tight and I'll just say, stay away from her.
1: There you go.
3: Whisper in his
4: love
3: ear.
4: Love you, man. Yeah. Stay away from
3: some
4: her.
3: Some sweet things in his ear.
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4: Hey, it's Granger Smith here. 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
13: For your information, FYI, CASA of Kern County is a nonprofit organization that trains volunteers to advocate for fosters, youth in the juvenile court system. Public relations manager Heaven Vasquez tells us more about it and what their biggest need is.
14: So our biggest need is just finding those dedicated, caring individuals who are willing to step up and be a consistent person in that child's life. And what that looks like, it's maybe about 3 or 4 hours a week that you spend getting to know the child, visiting, maybe getting some ice cream, going to the park, and you take notes about your visit. You share all that information with a judge when it's time for court, just to let the judge know what's, you know, going on in that child's life, what their needs are, making sure that they have the right resources.
13: Heaven explains the requirements that it would take for you to become a volunteer at CASA.
14: You do have to be 21 and older, but importantly, you don't have to have a degree. You don't have to have a professional background in any one thing. All we need is someone who is willing to dedicate 3 to 4 hours a week to this work. There is a training that we offer completely free of cost for this throughout the year.
13: To find the next information session or about the program, go to kerncasa.org. And this has been For Your Information.
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17: 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When we were growing up, my two brothers and I just loved our Uncle Ted. 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
5: Welcome to Thursday, y'all. It's After Midnight. I'm your host, Granger Smith. Very simple question I'm asking this hour, and I want you to call me. The question is this. Why do you like country music? However you might answer that, call me. 866-607-8383. I've also got old Earl Bibbles Jr., the country boy with a dumb criminal story to share with us. And all this here with a bunch of good country music. Hour number two. Whatever the reason you're up this early or up this late, you're not alone. I'm with you. We're after midnight.

0: Thanks for staying up. This is After Midnight with Granger Smith.
1: Okay, topic of the hour. This is a very obvious question. We've never asked this. I got the Ant-Man sitting with me.
2: Isn't that wild? Like, what show are we on? Like, 2024 or something that, you've never asked why you like country music?
1: Never asked the most simple question. Why do you like country music? You ever thought about that? I mean, you're obviously listening to this radio program. Maybe it's because it's the only thing you can get because you can't tune into anything else.
2: True.
1: That is still an appropriate answer though.
2: It is.
1: The question to you as you're listening right now, why do you like country music? My number, 866-607-8383.
3: 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Outdoors, hunting, fishing, drinking beer, having a good time, and loving my wife.
1: Wow. That's an interesting ending he had.
2: I've heard a couple Loving My Wife songs, yes.
1: That's true. I guess you don't often hear that in pop music.
2: True.
1: Rock music. I love my wife.
2: Nope.
1: Yeah, that's good. 866-607-8383.
4: I listen to country music because it brings me back to my roots and I relate a lot to it and I have fond memories and it's what I grew up on.
1: Yeah, the memories, the nostalgia.
2: Yeah.
1: Growing up on it. Good answer. What about you, Ant?
2: Storytelling.
1: Storytelling. Yeah, we heard that on yesterday's show.
2: It's storytelling for me.
1: That's a good one. I think I lean somewhere in the nostalgia as well.
2: Yeah.
1: 866-607-8383.
0: You got something you want to say on our topic tonight? We want to hear from you. 866-607-8383. 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

0: Good morning, brother. Listen to you every night, driving the truck down these roads in Florida, delivering these Amazon trailers to all the good people that use and abuse that program. But anyway, we're out here in the middle of the night making sure everybody gets the things that they ordered and things they need so badly. Keep up the good work.
1: Well, you're doing good work, brother. I appreciate you listening to After Midnight while you do it.

QR codes, menus, and one employee who took causing trouble to a whole new level. 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
1: Now, who goes and messes with Mickey Mouse's business? This dummy did. This fella used to work for Disney World, but instead of riding the rides and handing out churros, he got to hack into their menu system. He done switched up QR codes so folks trying to order burgers got sent to some kind of anti-Israel website. Then he went and wiped out menus to look empty and even slapped a dang hate symbol on one of them. Folks, you don't mess with people's food down there in Florida. Now, he's looking at over a decade behind bars and a big old fine enough to make Cinderella lose her slipper. Just dumb.
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5: To find the next information session or about the program, go to kerncasa.org. And this has been For Your Information.
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6: Hey, thanks for starting your Thursday here with me on After Midnight, y'all. I'm Granger Smith, your host. Hey, I've got some things that went down on this day in history I want to talk about this hour. Plus, some Nashville news with Ann Hudson. She's keeping you in touch with your favorite stars out there in Nashville. Some things went down, and she's going to tell you about it. Hang tight for all of this here early on a Thursday. We are After Midnight.

was on this day that the Soviet Union got a brand new leader. I'll remind you who that was in history, plus some other things that went down coming up in two songs. Hang tight. You say

0: National Park was established. In an act of Congress, they created Yosemite National Park, home of such natural wonders as Half Dome and the giant sequoia trees. 1903, Pittsburgh beat Boston in the very first World Series game. 1961, Roger Maris broke the home run record in the MLB. 1962, Johnny Carson made his Tonight Show debut as the host. 1968, Night of the Living Dead premiered. 1977, soccer star Pelé played his farewell game. 1988, Gorbachev became the head of the Soviet Union. 2017, while Jason Aldean was on stage at the Route 91 Music Festival, a gunman opened fire on the crowd from a hotel room window, killing 58 people. Some famous birthdays include President Jimmy Carter, actress Julie Andrews, and actor Zach Galifianakis. Those are just a few things that went down on this day in history.
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7: Excuse me. I know you have a 9 o'clock, so I'll keep this short. I'm the business suit in the back of your closet. 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I used to be the CEO of your closet. Now I'm just that one intern no one ever talks to. I always thought you'd circle back with me, get granular, keep me in the pipeline. But nada. Nothing. Don't you remember the McKittrick presentation? You spilled coffee on me, and I still looked amazing during the breakout talkback Q&A. 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

brought this up last hour, pretty random question. 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

0: I get up every morning at 3:15 to go to work, but we've recently moved, and I can't listen to the radio in the mornings like I normally do, and I miss you saying, God is worthy of our praise, and I miss that every morning, and I just wish I could catch it still.
1: Well, I love that encouragement. I love that you say that. I just want you to know, if you do get up, or maybe you can't sleep, or you're getting up early for any reason, we're still here for you. No.

thank you to all of our night shift workers. It's because of you that America is open for business 24/7. 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

0: Okay, it's time for some national news. We have Ann Hudson. I don't know where you get these stories, but you always know the latest about our favorite stars out there in Nashville. What you got today?
1: Well, Lauren Elena, she saw what people were saying about a rising country star at the VMAs this past week, and she was having nothing to do with it. I love seeing her come to defend this woman. I've got that story coming up in your Nashville news next.

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6: Welcome to October, y'all. Third Shift crew, thanks for being here. Granger Smith, your host of After Midnight. Hour number four starts right now with this question. You know, it is October, so we could say, what is your favorite fall tradition? Call me with this, 866-607-8383. Also, Earl Dibbles Jr., the country boy with a dumb criminal story to share with us, and a whole bunch of good country music. Y'all keep listening. It's After Midnight.

0: Thanks so much for staying up with us. This is After Midnight with Granger Smith.
1: We're asking this question, topic of the hour. Do you have a fall tradition? Something you do every fall? Maybe something you carry on from your parents or grandparents? I've got the Ant-Man sitting with me. Do you have one of these?
2: Pray for fall.
1: Yes.
2: I mean, what are we in? It's now October, and it is 97 degrees. Well, not right now, but it was
1: today. This is what Texans call the second summer.
2: Yeah.
1: When we just start begging the Lord for fall, for cooler weather.
2: That's my tradition.
1: So I'm asking you guys, and you people in the North have way better answers to this. And in some ways, I envy that. So my question is, what do you do in the fall? What's a tradition you carry on in the fall? 866-607-8383.
3: Yes, what I do this in the fall is going to the apple orchards up in Blue Ridge Mountains. I live in southern Georgia. And make apple butter and applesauce. My daughter said she loves coming home and smelling the spices.
1: You done this before?
2: No, I haven't. I do love apples, but what is apple butter? Like, is it legit butter like you put on a roll?
1: I don't know.
2: Okay, so you don't know either.
1: Right, you're asking somebody. Yeah. I mean, I guess.
2: You should ask them.
1: I guess it's apple based. Maybe someone.

0: it and go weigh it. And that's how you do it. So I could imagine probably like the same thing.
1: Yeah, we understand peaches from the South, and peach in the same way, to pull it off the tree when it's a little bit warm from the sun.
0: Yeah.
1: And eat it right there. I mean, I was eating apples. I ate 3 or 4 apples.
0: Do you count those?
1: Maybe you're not supposed to do that. Maybe you're supposed to pay for that. 866-607-8383.
2: My fall tradition is sitting in a deer stand in God's country, enjoying the scenery, wildlife, just having a good time.
1: Yeah. Sitting in a deer stand is something that's a fall memory for me. Is that for you?
0: No. I didn't hunt growing up. I didn't hunt really until I was older.
1: Yeah. I get that. And there's also something to say for sitting in a deer stand when it's warm is not right.
0: Oh,
1: it just doesn't feel right. And I've spent many times in a deer stand in a t-shirt. It just doesn't feel right. It feels like you gotta be cold, man. You gotta prepare and bring the right clothing. That feels more like a deer stand.
0: I can see that, yeah.
1: 866-607-8383.
3: 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Just call and leave a message at 866-607-8383. Come be a part of After Midnight with Granger Smith.
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0: Hey, Granger, this is Doug Pelzer, South Carolina. I just want to thank you for everything, man. I work second shift, get off at midnight, and I look forward to listening to you on the way home. Great job, man. We love you, and look forward to this every night. Take care, buddy.
1: Well, I sure appreciate you, Doug. Thank you for calling, buddy.
2: It's

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0: This is After Midnight.

expensive birds, lasers, and one of the weirdest crimes you will hear all week. Earl is going to share this dumb criminal story with us coming up next.

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1: Pigeon racing in Belgium? Apparently it's bigger than a rodeo on a Saturday night. Problem is, some folks figured out that them birds are worth more than a brand new truck. Last week, some sneaky thieves swiped $102,000 worth of pigeons from a fancy loft. Now them racers are having to use drones and laser systems to guard their feathered friends. Y'all, you know one pigeon even sold for $1.65 million a few years ago. Makes you look at old Farmer Joe's coop a little different, doesn't it?
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45: So our biggest need is just finding those dedicated
0: hiring individuals who are willing to step up and be a consistent person in that child's life. And what that looks like, it's maybe about 3 or 4 hours a week that you spend getting to know the child, visiting, maybe getting some ice cream, going to the park, and you take notes about your visit. You share all that information with a judge when it's time for court, just to let the judge know what, you know, going on in that child's life, what their needs are, making sure that they have the right resources.
1: Heaven explains the requirements that it would take for you to become a volunteer at CASA.
0: You do have to be 21 and older, but importantly, you don't have to have a degree. You don't have to have a professional background in any one thing. 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There is a training that we offer completely free of cost for this throughout the year.
1: To find the next information session or about the program, go to kerncasa.org. And this has been For Your Information.
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3: Thursday morning, early risers. What's up? Welcome to After Midnight with me, Granger Smith, your host. I've got some good news I want to read for y'all coming up. Hopefully put a smile on your face. Plus some Nashville news with Ann Hudson. She's coming in with stories about your favorite stars out there in Nashville. All of this coming up, so please don't touch that dial. You don't want to miss it.

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1: During a Buffalo Bills game, 68-year-old Brian Dodge suddenly collapsed in the stands. And that's when nurse Danielle Johnson jumped in without hesitation, performing CPR right there in the middle of the crowd. Doctors later diagnosed Dodge with a heart condition. Now he's recovering at Rochester General while waiting on pacemaker surgery. His daughter says that her dad is alive today thanks to Danielle and the Bills Mafia fans who rushed to help.
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0: stranger. 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Yes, sir. They've been up since 1 o'clock this morning, driving the old tractor and trailer. Still got about 7 hours to go to get to home base. Talk to you later. This is Curtis Dave.
1: Keep that greasy side down, brother. Thank you for calling.

sky. 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

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And you still talk about that moon that I can't recall.

0: Okay, it's time for Nashville News. We have Ann Hudson with us, bringing us stories about our favorite stars out there in Music City. What you got, Ann?
1: Yes, you guys remember the influencer Ella Langley turned down after he asked her how many likes would it get him to get a date with her? Well, he's trying to ask her out again. I got that story coming up in your Nashville News next.

0: News from Nashville's Music Row. It's Ann Hudson.
1: Okay, so in case you missed the viral video, a TikToker named Tiki asked. He yells across a parking garage asking Ella Langley, how many likes would it take to get a date with you? And she actually got some criticism for it because she's like, not enough in the world, like not in a million years. And her face kind of looked annoyed by the whole thing. Well, he's not giving up. He posted a follow-up video with a shopping cart full of flowers.
2: Ella, you said there's no amount of likes in the world that could get me to take you on a date. I hope this amount of flowers is enough. And if not, please let me come to a concert. At least just give you a hug. I'm an Ella fella forever. I love you!
3: Love the music in the background, by the way.
4: I hate this story.
1: I don't like it.
4: So creeped out. As a father of a daughter, I hear this and I'm just like, And any kind of criticism Ella got for the whatever, I remember seeing that clip and she said no amount of likes in the world or whatever.
3: And rolled her eyes.
4: Yeah. If anyone criticizes her for that, they've never had a daughter.
3: Right.
4: Because good for her for standing up. This guy needs to back off. I'm sorry. I'm kind of going off.
1: Okay. So I think he's just being cute and fun. But again, like I did not like the backlash she got for her reaction to his kind of like gesture that she did. So I don't know. I see both sides, but I think he's just trying to get the likes and stuff. That's kind of what he does. Not that it, you know, justifies it.
4: No,
1: but
4: you're,
1: I think
4: you're
1: he's
4: exactly
1: more
4: right.
1: Funny than creepy is my point.
4: You're right.
1: You know,
4: he got a lot of attention for that. It went viral because of her, not him. So now that he got attention for it,
3: he's going to do it again. Exactly.
4: And it's at her expense and it's just not right because she's also a human being and she has feelings and it's weird. So
1: agree.
4: Yeah. Sorry, I'm going off on this.
1: No, it's great. I think you should. I think it's perfect. Because it's so true.
3: I like Red Hot Granger. Let's get that more. Let's get more Red Hot Granger
4: on
3: here.
4: I saw that video and I wanted to punch that guy.
1: Yeah.
3: How many likes would it take for you to punch that guy, Granger?
1: exactly.
4: And it's kind of a combination of knowing that, like, the buses, like, that back area is a safe place.
3: Yeah.
4: And you kind of
3: that's
4: make
3: your home when you're on the road.
4: Yeah,
3: right?
4: You make yourself available to the world for most of the day on tour, and then when your work is done and you go to your place, that's kind of your safe place. And when it's not like it's wrong for someone to scream through the fence like that. Like,
1: yeah,
4: hi Ella, that's fine. But when you're trying to get a reaction and you're getting personal and you want to go on a date, and then she's like, And then people they respond to her and go, how dare you? He was just trying to be nice.
1: It's wrong. That's the thing. I didn't mind anything changed, but I did not like the negative backlash that she got.
4: Yeah.
1: I mean, it just goes to show that, especially with social media and phones everywhere, it's like every little thing you do, even if you're off and behind the scenes, people can make something of it. It's kind of a weird world we live in.
4: Very weird world. Yeah. Yeah.
1: I love that.
4: And I won't punch that guy. I'll give him a hug. I'll give him a hug and it'll just be really tight and I'll just say, stay away from her.
1: There you go.
3: Whisper in his
4: love
3: ear.
4: Love you, man. Yeah. Stay away from
3: some
4: her.
3: Some sweet things in his ear.
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5: 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Can you

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Put the miles on the back of the Chevy. 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
2: For your information, FYI, CASA of Kern County is a nonprofit organization that trains volunteers to advocate for fosters, youth in the juvenile court system. 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
4: So our biggest need is just finding those dedicated, caring individuals who are willing to step up and be a consistent person in that child's life. 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You share all that information with a judge when it's time for court, just to let the judge know what's, you know, going on in that child's life, what their needs are, making sure that they have the right resources.
2: Heaven explains the requirements that it would take for you to become a volunteer at CASA.
4: 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You don't have to have a professional background in any one thing. 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There is a training that we offer completely free of cost for this throughout the year.
2: To find the next information session or about the program, go to kerncasa.org. And this has been For Your Information.
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2: This is KUZZ News. Good Thursday morning. I'm Jeff Lamucci. Court documents reveal troubling details after an 11-year-old Bakersfield girl was abducted by a stranger during a walk in her neighborhood near MLK Park. The girl was allegedly sexually assaulted in early September by 20-year-old Antonio Gomez Martinez of Arvin, who reportedly dropped her off near her home the next morning. More from KGET's Tammy Melchuk.
3: The girl told police she was walking her dog near her home when a stranger grabbed her and dragged her into an SUV she had previously seen circling her neighborhood. She said she hit her head and passed out when she was thrown into the car and woke up in a room with a man who allegedly told her no one would hear her if she yelled.
2: Police say they used flock cameras to identify Gomez Martinez's vehicle, leading to his arrest September 14th. He's pleaded not guilty to charges including kidnapping, rape of a child under 14, and child molestation, and is being held without bail. Police are asking for help identifying a man accused of throwing a metal pipe at a vehicle in southwest Bakersfield. It happened August 24th in the 800 block of Real Road, where the guy shattered the vehicle's rear window, causing about $1,000 in damage. The suspect is described as a man in his 40s or 50s, weighing about 180 pounds, Anyone with information should contact Bakersfield Police. Two people are dead after a medical helicopter with five people on board crashed in the water Wednesday near Catalina Island.
4: It happened just after takeoff, which was a little before 8 p.m. The Reach Air Medical Services helicopter was near a helipad at Pebbly Beach near Avalon. KTLA says two people were killed and two people were taken to a hospital. The Los Angeles County Fire Department says one person is missing. The helicopter is now under 240 feet of water, so crews won't try to recover the aircraft until the sun is up. I'm Mark Mayfield.
2: October is Breast Cancer Awareness Month.
5: The International Health Campaign was started in 1985 to promote mammography as a way to fight the deadly disease. The World Health Organization says in 2024, over 2 million women worldwide were diagnosed with breast cancer, and over 690,000 died from the disease. Breast cancer can affect women at any age after puberty and can appear in women with no specific risk factors. Many communities around the U.S. will be offering free mammogram screening events and mobile clinics during Breast Cancer Awareness Month. I'm Tammy Trujillo.
2: And now we check Southern Valley weather. Sunny in Bakersfield today, high 97, clear and 66 overnight, 98 degrees tomorrow, 99 on Saturday, 100 on Sunday. Today's air quality index is moderate at 100. The Morning Show with Brand and Ness is coming up next. And as usual, I'm back in 30 minutes with more news. I'm Jeff Lamucci for Bakersfield's News Leader, KUZZ.

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0: KUZZ, Brent and Ness in the morning. It is 5:35.
1: Brent got a new phone, so he's sitting here messing with it. Okay. You're like a kid in a candy store.
0: People that behind the scenes.
1: Hey, Siri.
0: Okay, I want to talk to you about this. 1 in 10 women say they could never date someone who has zero tattoos.
1: I was one of these.
0: Now, I mean...
1: We've had this discussion. You and I have talked about the fact that my husband has zero tattoos.
0: Yes.
1: And I'm trying to get him to get at least one.
0: I mean, it's so fun. Okay, so he and I talked about this on Friday when we were all at Riley Green. He's not opposed to a tattoo.
1: He just hasn't gotten one.
0: He just hasn't gotten around to getting it yet.
1: Yeah, he just hasn't done it. I really want him to get my name, and he said no.
0: Really? I mean, he did tell me, I'm not going to spoil it, he did tell me what he wants
1: he
0: to
1: said,
0: get.
1: Yeah, I know what he wants. I was like, why won't you get my name? Come on.
0: I mean, okay, in fairness, I have two tattoos. Neither one is Julie's name.
1: I know, but I just like, confess your love to me. Like, let's be a little romantic.
0: He might at some point.
1: No, he won't.
0: Now, okay, would you get a tattoo of his name?
1: That's what he said. I asked you. I was like, never mind.
0: You're like...
1: But I would get Alexander Paul, which is actually his name in reverse.
0: Okay, so that's fair.
1: You know. But no, like, I like tattoos, and he has zero.
0: Yeah.
1: Because he goes, like, what does Coetzel have that I don't? I'm like, tattoos. There you go.
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0: for you.
1: KUZZ, Brent and Ness in the morning. Don't forget to come by the fair today. Sign up to win Ella Langley tickets.
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0: Your morning.
1: I'm not a morning person, but Brett and Ness are.
0: Your music.
2: But I like it. I love it. I want some more.

0: Brett and Ness in the morning on KUZZ. So if you find yourself stressed, experts say you can do this and in 6 minutes, your stress will be relieved.
1: Drink a Diet Coke.
0: Not quite.
1: Okay.
0: We'll tell you after Dan and Shay say so.

0: KUZZ, Brennan Ness in the morning. Okay, so if you are stressed out, experts say you can do this and in 6 minutes de-stress. And that's read. Like, read anything. Doesn't have to be a book. You can read an article on your phone.
1: Doesn't work. Because I doomsday scroll and I read a bunch of articles
0: on there.
1: But
0: are you reading or are you just, like, watching TikToks?
1: No. I love to read the articles. But see, my type of articles that I read lead to more stress.
0: Well, you need to, like, read about something. Like, read something about the housewives. Read something about something, like that, that you enjoy.
1: I love a good, like, rabbit crime. I do.
0: That's true crime. Do stress you.
1: It doesn't. Nope, not at all. But I love true crime. I wish I could have a podcast of true crime and like haunted stuff. I love it. But then it just like scares me more. See what I do? I'm my own worst enemy. I stress myself out. You don't have to stress for me. I do it myself and I'm really good at it. So what kind of book should I read? Like Clifford? The Big Red Dog? Will that de-stress me?
0: I mean, better than, like, an article about somebody getting murdered.
1: I never thought of it that way.
0: Jeff LaMucci is next with the news.
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0: 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Coming up next, food news. Right now, it is Jeff LaMucci.
7: Good Thursday morning, everybody. A reward is being offered to solve a 2017 Kern County murder. We'll have that story. But first, we check traffic on this October 1st. Here's Highway Patrol Officer George Toro. Hey there, George.
8: Hey, good morning, Jeff, and good morning, everyone. Happy Thursday. Yeah, your morning commute is looking great. We are flowing in the green. No active crashes or traffic hazards to get in your way. And if you are headed out of the Bakersfield area this morning, all of our major roadways are open and clear. Remember to buckle up those seatbelts and watch your speed. Live from the California Highway Patrol, I'm Officer Toro for KUZZ.
7: Okay, George, thank you. Kern's Secret Witness is offering up to a $15,000 reward for information leading to an arrest and prosecution in the 2017 murder of 50-year-old Mustafizir Rahman. Bakersfield police say Rahman was shot numerous times during an attempted robbery outside his home on Garnsey Lane. Investigators believe he was randomly targeted. No suspect has been identified. Anyone with information can call Kern's Secret Witness at 322-4040. Two men, including a Bakersfield resident, have been indicted on federal charges of health care fraud and aggravated identity theft. Prosecutors say 36-year-old Numan Mustafa of Torrance and 40-year-old Moshin Khan of Bakersfield submitted $3.5 million in fraudulent Medicare claims through shell medical equipment companies. Both men are accused of keeping about 30% of the proceeds and sending the rest to contacts overseas. Well, speaking of insurance, a new California law will require home insurance companies to offer better coverage after disasters like wildfires.
9: Starting next year, all insurers must offer at least 50% extended replacement cost coverage. The coverage helps if rebuilding costs are higher than expected, so homeowners aren't left underinsured. Sometimes coverage limits are too low to rebuild after wildfires, especially when costs rise after disasters. About 40% of companies already offer this type of coverage. Statewide, 87% of homeowners have some extended replacement coverage, and a third have at least 50%. I'm Dina Kodiak.
7: The average price for a gallon of regular unleaded gas in Bakersfield this morning, about $6.35. That's compared to an average of $6.40 for California and $4.41 nationally. A snake scare in Orange County turned out to be fake news.
10: On Tuesday, Santa Ana police warned residents about a 4 to 5 foot dangerous Gaboon viper supposedly loose in a neighborhood. The initial warning spread quickly online because that type of snake is not native to North America and it's considered highly venomous. But investigators later learned the person who reported it had used an AI-generated photo and admitted the snake sighting never happened. So no viper, no danger, just a little artificial intelligence and a major waste of police time. I'm Sharon Reardon.
7: Southern Valley weather now, sunny and 97 in Bakersfield today, clear and 66 tonight, 98 degrees on Friday. Right now, 66 degrees at 557. I'm Jeff Lamucci for Bakersfield's news leader, KUZZ.
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0: of the show often ask, do Brent and Ness think before they speak?
1: The answer, no. That would ruin the surprise for everyone. KUZZ.

0: easy. Are you ready for some food news?
1: No. Yes, of course I am. But are you going to bring that food? Because I'm hungry. I didn't eat dinner.
0: All right, I'll DoorDash you something.
1: Yeah, I didn't eat dinner because I was...
0: I know, I didn't really eat dinner last night at the fair either. It just got busy.
1: Because you were a working man. All right, what's this food news?
0: All right, Cheez-Its is releasing a version of its products with 7 grams of protein per serving. Oh, how do they do that? I mean, it's like protein. It's a cracker. How do you put more protein in a cracker?
1: More cheese?
0: Protein cheese?
1: I don't know. Everything, like, that's the new fad right now.
0: Protein.
1: It's protein.
0: Yeah.
1: Gotta get my protein.
0: So, yes, you'll be able to find that in grocery stores soon. Dunkin' has new Halloween drinks. So, first of all, you can get any drink with cold foam that's colored purple. they also have, like, some Halloween flavors like sour apple, and I'm not making this up, terror misu.
1: I want that job.
0: What, naming the drinks?
1: Naming the drinks. Terror misu. And then, like, you know they got a bonus for that one.
0: And I don't know how I feel about this. So you might, as you're going through a McDonald's drive-thru sometime soon, start seeing them roll an ad on the screen before they come up and take your order. It's like, okay, I go to the drive-thru to save time. I don't want to watch an ad on the drive-thru screen before the person comes on. And honestly, if we're being honest, it's not a person. The AI comes on first and says, hi, how can I help you with your order? It's like you have to sit through the 15-second ad.
1: Okay, this is when you know, like, times are tough. It's when you, when McDonald's is putting an ad in the drive-thru.
0: Okay, now, question though. Let's say you were able to get $2 off your meal by doing that. You could, like, roll up to the window and say, ad, and it would give you $2 off your meal. Would you sit through the 30-second ad to save the money, or just... you just want your food?
1: If you're already sitting there, you might as well just watch it.
0: Yeah. Well, by the way, you can't do that. They're just going to force the ad on you.
1: But that's wild.
0: Right? It's like you're going to watch a commercial before you, like we're coming to them to spend money.
1: This is really upsetting you. I thought I would be more emotional, like dramatic about it, but you.
0: I want to roll up to the speaker. I want to get my Filet-O-Fish and my soft serve ice cream cone.
1: That is the issue. Your Filet-O-Fish with cheese. You little nasty. Hit that button.
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1: Billboard kind of did some research. If you've been wondering, because you've heard all about Choosin' Texas, now the longest running number one song. If you had to guess, how much money do you think Ella Langley's Choosin' Texas has actually made?
2: It's not, I don't know.
1: It is over $10 million, but it's less than 20.
2: So, 14.
1: Right on it. $13.9 million. Now that's expected to grow as time passes, but it's like, I think sometimes we don't realize, like, you think, you know, maybe like some of these massive songs bring in like $50 million or $100 million. Like, but I mean,
2: you have to give it to the writers, the producers, all that. So when you break it all down,
1: but still, I mean, $13.9 million. Congrats, Ella Langley. Luke Combs is finally ready to open the doors on his Category 10 bar at the Flamingo in Las Vegas. It was announced yesterday. October 15th will be opening day. So the next time you go to Vegas, if you go here in a couple weeks, you'll
2: December.
1: Be able to go to... Yeah.
2: I'm going to check it out.
1: And Eric Church will be playing halftime of the next Monday Night Football game between the New Orleans Saints and the Atlanta Falcons. He was announced yesterday to be performing at the game because it is the 20th anniversary of the Saints' return to the Superdome following the devastation of Hurricane Katrina. And so, you know what? I love seeing, like, country artists get on, like, those national shows and those big games. I think it's pretty cool.
2: Can't wait to see what he does.
1: That's the 615 at 615 on KUZZ.

0: Brett and Ness in the morning on KUZZ. Don't forget, you can go to KUZZ.com. There's lots of cool stuff for you to win. We've got tickets for Hudson Westbrook next week. Sold out on Wednesday.
1: I cannot believe it's next week.
0: I know. We've even got tickets to some of the big shows out of town. Everything from Justin Lynch at Vina Robles and Paso Robles. Stella Lefty in L.A. And, you know, trying to enter this stuff is really easy.
1: It's totally free. And you can do it once a day. Did I mention it's free? You just got to go to KUZZ.com. So easy.
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Now

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2: 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Coming up, I have some shocking news for Ness. Right now, it's Jeff Lamucci.
3: Good morning, everybody. The Scribners speak out after the governor signs a sexual abuse law. We'll explain, but first, we have another check of the roadways on this Thursday with Highway Patrol Officer George Toro. Good morning, George.
4: Hey, good morning, Jeff, and good morning, everyone. Happy Thursday. Yeah, your morning commute is looking great. No active crashes or traffic hazards to get in your way if you are out and about. And if you are headed out of the Bakersfield area this morning, all of our major roadways are open and clear. As always, remember to buckle up and watch your speed. Live from the California Highway Patrol, I'm Officer Toro for KUZZ.
3: All right, George, thank you. In the news today, two members of the Scrivener family are speaking out after this week's signing by Governor Newsom of Scrivener's Law, aimed at increasing accountability in cases involving the sexual abuse of children. The law follows the arrest of former Kern County Supervisor Zach Scrivener, accused of sexually assaulting his daughter during an alleged drug-induced episode at their Tehachapi home in April 2024. No sex charges were filed, and Scrivener was placed on a mental health diversion program. Scrivener's estranged wife, Christina, and the couple's son, Robert, spoke to KGET about the incident.
5: I went up back upstairs to go see what my dad was doing, and I went in his room, and he wasn't there. And I started looking around, and, you know, I went into his closet, I went into his bathroom, and he just was nowhere to be found. And when I was leaving the room, my dad had a firearm on him. He walked out of our guest bedroom that was across from his bedroom with a gun in his hand.
3: Robert is 17 years old and plans to enter the Marine Corps after graduating high school. Zach Scrivener remains in compliance with that diversion program. The Kern County Coroner's Office has ruled the death of a 22-year-old man found after a Bakersfield house fire a homicide. Luis Ramirez Ayala was found unresponsive May 19th inside a home on Owens Street. He died 6 days later at Bakersfield Memorial Hospital. The coroner says his cause of death was smoke inhalation. Bakersfield police say three people were arrested during the first week of the Kern County Fair. All three were apprehended on suspicion of public intoxication. Cops also say 28 people rejected for reasons including disturbances, gang activity, and violations of fair behavior policy. 20 missing or found children were reunited with a parent or guardian within an hour. The statistics cover September 23rd through the 29th. Good news for parents. If your kids are on social media, WhatsApp is adding parental controls.
6: It's so adults can keep track of what their kids are saying. Parents can also control how teens use channels and who can see their status. Meta is also adding a PIN so teens can't make changes without their parents. I'm Tammy Trujillo.
3: Southern Valley weather, sunny and 97 in Bakersfield today. Clear skies tonight, low 66, 98 degrees on Friday, 99 on Saturday. And look for triple digits on Sunday. Today's air quality index, moderate at 100. Right now, 68 degrees at 629. I'm Jeff Lamucci for Bakersfield's News Leader, KUZZ.

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0: and Dust on the Bottle, 6:36. Brent and Ness in the morning. Have you heard about this? In New York City, there is a Diet Coke shortage. You cannot find it in grocery stores, convenience stores. Now, we're not having that problem here.
1: Is it with the flooding? Oh, is that New Jersey that has it? But anyway, that's an East Coast problem. That's not a Nest problem right now. So are you telling me that I need to stock up?
0: I don't know. Well, that's what I was going to ask you. Because the folks at Coke say there is no shortage. They can't really explain why you can't get it right now in New York City. But yes, stores everywhere in like Manhattan, you know, Long Island, they all basically are out of Diet Coke. Like it's the weirdest thing.
1: It's amazing. All right. It is amazing.
0: Okay. It is
1: amazing. I understand that. But people do not go and start stockpiling it. That's all I'm going to say.
0: But knowing this is happening on the other side of the country, does it make you today want to go buy like 3 cases of Diet Coke? So you will be prepared.
1: I already have 3 cases of Diet Coke.
0: Okay. 3 extra emergency cases.
1: But because I've kind of switched to the Diet Coke non-caffeinated one.
0: Okay.
1: The gold can.
0: This is new?
1: I told you, caffeine in me, I'm trying to slowly break up with it. Like, yeah. It's not good for me. But, well, we know that.
0: I mean, do I need to start finding like decaf espresso for your coffee?
1: No, I can have minimum caffeine.
0: Okay.
1: If I go overboard on caffeine, then that's when other things start happening. Okay. I start spiraling. So I'm trying to eliminate. So yeah, I'm doing the gold can. So jokes on everybody. I'm a gold can girl. No, I'm just joking. I do love my silver can, but I'm at home. I'm a gold can.
0: So you overall still feel secure.
1: I'm so secure in it. Pablo, go to the store.
0: We've got Joe Nichols tickets coming your way today. 8:30. One more chance to win with us, Time Machine Trivia. This is a brand new one. It's C'est La Vie. He'll be here Saturday at the fair.

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0: It is time for your KUZZ birthday board and for our local celebrities. Happy 19th birthday to little Tutu. Dad and Mom love you so much. Happy birthday to Gary, 58 years old today. And that is from his wife, Lori. And happy anniversary to Brock Thompson, 15 years. Love your wife.
1: I feel like I've never had a nickname like Little Tutu.
0: I have nicknames for you.
1: Okay. The celebrity board today, the iconic Julie Andrews, who of course you know from Mary Poppins and The Sound of Music and The Princess Diaries. Julie Andrews is 91 today.
0: Her movies are iconic. And that is your KUZZ birthday board.
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1: 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Coming up, one out of two people say this is true about their workplace. We'll talk about that right now. It's Jeff Lamucci.
5: Good Thursday morning, everybody. New information about a suspected kidnapping in East Bakersfield. We'll have that story. But first, we check traffic on this Thursday with Highway Patrol Officer George Toro. Good morning, George.
6: Hey, good morning, Jeff, and good morning, everyone. Happy Thursday. Yeah, your morning commute is still looking good. No active crashes or hazards to get in your way. And if you are headed out of the Bakersfield area this morning, all of our major roadways are open and clear. Remember to buckle up and watch your speed. Live from the California Highway Patrol, I'm Officer Toro for KUZZ.
5: Thank you very much, George. Troubling details are emerging from court documents after an 11-year-old Bakersfield girl was abducted by a stranger during a walk in her neighborhood near MLK Park. The girl was allegedly sexually assaulted in early September by 20-year-old Antonio Gomez Martinez of Arvin, who police say forced the victim into an SUV as she was walking her dog.
7: She said she hit her head and passed out when she was thrown into the car and woke up in her room with a man who allegedly told her no one would hear her if she yelled.
5: KGET's Tammy Melchuk reporting. Gomez Martinez reportedly dropped the girl off near her home the next morning. He's pleaded not guilty to charges including kidnapping, rape of a child under 14, and child molestation. A January trial date has been set for a Tehachapi man accused of stabbing his grandfather to death and leaving his body in a shipping container. 24-year-old Skylar Higginbotham is scheduled to go on trial January 19th on a first-degree murder charge. His 83-year-old grandfather, Norman Higginbotham, was found stabbed to death in a burned shipping container off Banducci Road in June 2025. Skylar Higginbotham has pleaded not guilty and remains in jail without bail. The candidates for California governor went head-to-head last night, but who's the winner?
8: Democratic strategist Steve Maviglio.
9: You have to say Becerra won because there were no runs, no hits, no errors for either one of them.
8: Republican strategist Matt Klink.
10: I think that Steve Hilton wins on points, but Javier Becerra wins the race.
8: There was an awful lot of talk about President Trump during the debate. Maviglio.
9: Yeah, I mean, that's straight out of the Democratic playbook nationally.
8: Clink.
10: He's between a proverbial rock and a hard place.
8: Overall, the candidates didn't gain much ground. Steve Maviglio.
9: I was kind of a snoozer, quite frankly. I was expecting more body blows.
8: Matt Clink.
10: It has some interesting moments.
8: I'm Jason Campadonia.
5: 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Southern Valley weather, sunny in Bakersfield today, high 97, clear and 66 overnight, 98 degrees tomorrow, 99 on Saturday, and 100 on Sunday. Right now it's 70 degrees at 655. I'm Jeff Lamucci for Bakersfield's News Leader, KUZZ.
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trustworthy and secure source. I pledge allegiance to the flag of the United States of America and to the republic for which it stands, one nation, under God, indivisible, with liberty and justice for all.

0: KUZZ, Brent and Ness in the morning. Thanks for joining us. It is Thursday. It's October 1st.
1: I cannot believe we are in October and it's 90 degrees.
0: We'll be at VI Pink tonight. We hope to see you there. It's Blake Shelton.

0: KUZZ, Brenton Ness in the morning. It's just after 7 o'clock. Okay, so we mentioned this yesterday. We're going to talk about it. One out of two people say this is true about their workplace, and that is they do not have one single friend in
1: that's
0: the workplace.
1: That's sad. Yeah. I mean, there. And if that's you, you're probably the problem. No, I'm just joking. But some people just, they go to work, and then they go home.
0: It's true. I mean, okay, have you ever had a job where you had no friends?
1: Have you met me? I talk everybody's ears off.
0: I was gonna say, I can't imagine, like, you have worked at a place where you had no friends. I'm thinking even, like, for me, maybe when I was, like, in college and worked at the fish market, like, that might be the only one.
1: I overshare. I want to talk. I want to know what you're having for dinner.
0: Yeah.
1: What's happening with you. What keeps you up at night. I want to know all the things.
0: It's pretty much everything, like, we talk about for 5 hours in this room.
1: Yeah, and I just go to people's little offices. Like, yeah. So what'd you eat?
0: Yeah.
1: What are you doing?
0: It would be sad if, like, there's no one you talk to. Now, okay.
1: There's two sides to this.
0: Yes.
1: Either you really are just the type of person, and there's nothing wrong with it, that just goes to work, and then go home. No drama. Love that for you. And then there's other people. You are the problem, and that's why you're on Lonely Island.
0: I mean, you might also have a type of job where you're just there by yourself. Like a truck driver.
1: That's what I'm saying, though. But that's, like, the type of job you it's okay. But if you're in, like, a work environment and you're like, nobody likes me, go look in the mirror.
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0: Friday Ness in the morning on KUZZ. So I saw this debate on social media. People debating what is the perfect three-topping pizza. So let me ask you, what is the perfect three-topping pizza?
1: Okay, I'm going to blow your guys' minds right now.
0: Okay.
1: All right, three toppings.
0: Yep.
1: Pepperoni.
0: Check.
1: More cheese.
0: Okay.
1: Pepperoni.
0: So double pepperoni and extra cheese.
1: I'm basic. I told you guys.
0: I will tell you, that's very similar to what our boss, Mel, considers. Every time I've gone to pizza with him, he likes double pepperoni.
1: See, that's why me and Mel get along very well.
0: Okay, I would say pepperoni. I'll go pepperoni, sausage, mushroom.
1: You lost don't give me that face. Mushroom. You lost
0: you
1: me.
0: You don't like mushrooms on
1: it's
0: a pizza?
1: Fungus.
0: I mean,
1: I'm good.
0: Okay, so you don't eat mushrooms at all? Like on a salad, on a anything?
1: No, I've tried it. And I have tried it.
0: Like stuffed mushrooms at like a...
1: I can have one and I'm good. I don't need to have a second one.
0: All right. I mean, hey, that's fair. Your perfect pizza is your perfect pizza.
1: Yours is wrong, but I...
0: Okay. Yours is... You know, it's like, Brent, I don't think you understood the word perfect. Okay, we want to know, what is your perfect three-topping pizza? 842-5555. 842-5555. KUZZ.

0: Hi, KUZZ, what would you say is your perfect three-topping pizza?
1: Ham, pineapple, and jalapenos.
0: Okay, I know Ness will not get on board with the ham and pineapple, but I would eat that all day long.
2: I like jalapenos on a pizza.
0: Yeah.
1: Yes, sweet and spicy with ham.
0: Hi, KUZZ, what would you say is your perfect three-topping pizza?
3: Extra pepperoni!
2: Yay! They get me.
0: Thank you for calling.
2: I love when I can relate to the young ones.
0: Right? Like, you speak for the younger generation.
2: Yes. Relatable. That is what I'm trying to be to all demographics.
0: So, Ness said basically double pepperoni and extra cheese. That's your perfect three-topping pizza.
2: Uh-huh.
0: I said pepperoni, sausage, and mushroom, which you just can't get over.
2: But people do agree with you. Somebody from Tehachapi said that basically the same pizza as you, but with black olives.
0: Oh, okay.
2: Pepperoni, extra cheese, jalapenos. Jalapenos is probably the most one that we're getting, like, for topping wise.
0: I actually really do like pepperoni jalapeno pizza. It's good.
2: It is. I do like that one. But you know, I don't have a gallbladder, so I have to be picky about when I'm gonna have the, you know. Reflux is a real thing over here. You know, you're in your late 30s is when you're carrying around Pepto. What? Heartburn is real.
0: I will guess that the next time I ask what is in your purse.
2: You've never asked that. And I do have that in there. But yeah, everyone's pepperoni, pineapple, jalapenos. Like, it's so many people saying that one. So I guess that would be the perfect one.
0: Still time for you to weigh in. 842-5555, 842-5555. You get in on this debate. What is the perfect three-topping pizza? KUZZ.

0: Hi, KUZZ. What would you say is your perfect three topping pizza?
1: Hi. So for my pizza toppings,
0: yeah,
1: I would say the margarita pizza. So it's got the basil and tomato and the salmic.
0: Yeah, that's really good. Hi, KUZZ. What would you say is your perfect three topping pizza?
2: It's gonna be bacon, onions, and chicken with a creamy white sauce.
0: Okay.
2: It's gonna be on thin crust.
0: Yeah. Okay, thin
3: I've
0: crust.
3: I've had a barbecue chicken pizza on the thin crust.
0: Hi, KUZZ, what would you say is your perfect three-topping pizza?
4: My favorite pizza is pepperoni meatball.
0: Pepperoni and meatball?
4: Yes.
0: Oh.
3: Where do you get that at?
4: Little Caesars.
0: Little Caesars.
3: If we could just have Bambinos call us all day long, it would make my day. Their little voices, melt my heart. Now, I'm hungry for pizza.
0: I know.
3: Which I'm already getting for lunch, so love that. Okay, on the text line, we have this unique order that I have never heard of.
0: Okay.
3: So I'm going to ask your opinion on it. Olives, onions, and pineapple. I'm going to assume it's because there's no meat on there.
0: Yeah. It's like a vegetarian option. I have to be so I'm not a big onion person anyway.
3: Mm-mm.
0: So I don't know that I would order that. But hey, your perfect three-topping pizza is your perfect three-topping pizza.
3: Except yours is wrong.
0: Yep.
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0: 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We'll get you all ready for ticket tag tomorrow. Right now, it's Jeff and Lucci.
9: Good Thursday morning, everybody. Meth bust lands a Bakersfield woman in jail. Details are coming up. But first, another check of traffic for you on this Thursday with Highway Patrol Officer George Toro. Good morning, George.
10: Hey, good morning, Jeff, and good morning, everyone. Happy Thursday. Hey, our morning commute still looking good. We are flowing in the green. No active crashes or hazards to get in your way. And if you are headed out of the Bakersfield area this morning, all of our major roadways are open and clear. Remember to buckle up and watch your speed. Live from the California Highway Patrol, I'm Officer Toro for KUZZ.
9: Thank you, George. In the news today, 5 people, including one from Bakersfield, are under arrest after a multi-agency investigation into methamphetamine trafficking across the Central Valley and Southern California. The Kern County Sheriff's Office says investigators seized more than 574 pounds of meth, over 1,500 pounds of meth in solution, 3 guns, and thousands of dollars during the raid on Tuesday. A meth conversion lab was also dismantled at a home in Hinckley. 21-year-old Clarisel Guillen of Bakersfield was arrested at a house on P Street. A $15,000 reward is being offered for information in the 2017 murder of a Bakersfield man, Musta Fizurrahman. Police say the 50-year-old had just returned home on Garnsey Lane when somebody approached him with a gun and tried to rob him. Rahman was shot several times. Investigators believe the attack was random. You can call Kern's secret witness if you have any information. That number is 322-4040. Beware of scams if you're looking to pre-order Apple's first foldable iPhone.
11: Malwarebytes reports that a fake pre-order page for the iPhone Duo was discovered. The site resembles an Apple page and shows off a tab that offers a $500 voucher. However, the deceptive page reportedly uses a tool that can break into vulnerable iPhones, which could then steal sensitive data. Pre-orders for the iPhone Duo model don't start until October 16th and is set to drop a week later. I'm at Mattinson.
9: Apple stock is trading at around $328 per share this morning. And checking the markets, red numbers across the board. The Dow is off 207 points. The S&P 500 down 18. The Nasdaq off 37. California's economy continues to outpace the nation in economic growth. More from Daniel Martindale.
12: That's according to the latest UCLA Anderson forecast. The September forecast shows California's economy grew at an annual rate of 3.7% in the first quarter of 2026, compared with a national rate of 2.1%. Only Washington State's economy grew faster. In the year ending in the first quarter, California's gross domestic product grew by 3.3%, compared with 2.7% nationally. The economic growth is not translating into overall job growth. California's unemployment rate remained at 5.1% in August, the highest of any state and 1 percentage point above the national rate.
9: The unemployment rate in Kern County is 8.4% as of August. Southern Valley weather now, sunny and 97 in Bakersfield today, clear and 66 tonight, 98 degrees on Friday, and we'll hit triple digits sometime this weekend, probably Sunday. Right now we're looking at 70 degrees at 728. Jeff Lamucci here for Bakersfield's news leader, KUZZ.

0: John Party and Boots Off, and tomorrow is the day we kick off ticket tag for Hudson Westbrook tickets. What this is going to mean is we are giving away Hudson Westbrook tickets every hour from 8 a.m. to 5 p.m.
1: And that means you really got to lock it in. The hearing has to be good for this one.
0: Here's how the game will work is, okay, we'll do it in the 8 a.m. hour. We'll just grab caller 10. You win Hudson Westbrook tickets. You've got the easy job if you win during 8 a.m. Then in 9 a.m., when we play at some point between 9 and 10, when you are caller 10, you will have to give us the first name of the person who won at 8. So let's say Jeff wins at 8 o'clock. It's 9 o'clock. I'm calling in. I have to say Jeff's name to win my tickets.
1: And then my name is Adriana. And so the next person is like, ring, ring, caller 10. What's the name? Adriana.
0: Yes. So it's kind of like tag. You're it. Like ticket tag. Mm-hmm. And we're going to do this all day Friday, all day Monday, all day Tuesday. We want to give you as many chances as possible to go see Hudson Westbrook. So be listening.
1: Next week.
0: I know it's Wednesday already.
1: More chances to get you in. Hudson Westbrook starts tomorrow, 8 o'clock.

0: KUZZ, Brent and Ness in the morning. Coming up, one in five people has a favorite one of these. I will give you a hint. It is something that you probably work with. We'll see if you have a favorite one coming up.
1: That I work with. A coworker? Jeff LaMucci.
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0: iconic Toby Keith. How do you like me now? 747 with Brent and Ness. Okay, one in five people have a favorite one of these. I said maybe you have one at work. It is a favorite pen.
1: Oh, somebody text that in too. Chris, he already knew that.
0: Okay. Pen. Do you have a favorite pen at work?
1: Yes, one that works.
0: I don't necessarily have a specific pen. I do have a favorite type that I order a box of that I just keep in my desk.
1: These ballpoint?
0: Yeah, the Uniball Vision ones.
1: Yeah, I just go steal Brent's.
0: I was going to say, I feel like mine just is, that's why I have to keep ordering.
1: Because I feel like, can I have one?
0: I just get a new one out of my desk.
1: Yeah.
0: I feel like some people do though, like they're very particular about the pens that they use.
1: I didn't really, like a lot of people text us in, like a favorite pen. I would have never guessed this. That's because it probably involves work, and I was thinking like snack drawer.
0: Do you have a favorite snack at work?
1: Yeah.
0: What? Which is
1: Diet Coke.
0: Oh yeah, I should know that. 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
3: 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Coming up, we got to talk about Carly Pierce last night at the fair. Right now, it's Jeff Lamucci.
4: Good Thursday morning, everybody. The estranged wife of a disgraced former Kern supervisor speaks out. We'll have that story after another check of your traffic on this Thursday morning with Highway Patrol Officer George Toro. Hey there, George.
5: Hey, good morning, Jeff, and good morning, everyone. Happy Thursday. Yeah, we've been incident-free up until now. Just look out for a dog walking on the right shoulder, eastbound 58, just west of Mount Vernon Avenue. We do have an officer en route to check that out, so just be careful in the meantime. If you are headed out of the Bakersfield area this morning, all of our major roadways are open and clear. Remember to buckle up and watch your speed. Live from the California Highway Patrol, I'm Officer Toro. For KUZZ.
4: Thank you very much, George. In the news on this October 1st, the estranged wife of former Kern County Supervisor Zach Scrivener is speaking out after this week's signing by Governor Newsom of Scrivener's Law, aimed at increasing accountability in cases involving the sexual abuse of children. The law follows Scrivener's arrest in April 2024 after he allegedly sexually assaulted his daughter during a drug-induced episode at their house in Tehachapi. Christina Scrivener spoke to KGET about the incident.
6: I think the truth matters. I was primarily focused on the safety and the security of my children after this event took place. Secondly, I did want to pursue justice for them.
4: No sex charges were filed against the former District 2 supervisor, who was instead placed on a mental health diversion program. Christina Scrivener filed for divorce in March 2024. Bakersfield police are looking for a guy accused of vandalizing a vehicle with a metal pipe. Police say the suspect threw the pipe at a car August 24th in the 800 block of Real Road, shattering the rear window and causing about $1,000 in damage. The man is described as 40 to 50 years old, about 180 pounds. Anyone who can help identify him should call the Bakersfield Police Department. President Trump says he spoke to Israeli Prime Minister Benjamin Netanyahu following the incident on board a Dubai passenger jet headed for Israel on Wednesday.
7: Trump spoke to reporters from the Oval Office.
8: And it seems as though the co-pilot was perhaps a terrorist or perhaps a whack job, and he stabbed the pilot.
7: The co-pilot is under arrest after allegedly trying to stab the captain and crash the plane. Trump said that Netanyahu told him a passenger who was a plumber by trade pulled the attacker out of his flight chair and somehow managed to level out the plane, saving the passengers. Israeli officials say they're treating the scene as a terrorist incident. I'm Mark Mayfield.
4: 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Southern Valley weather, sunny and 97 in Bakersfield today. Clear skies tonight, low 66, 98 degrees on Friday, 99 on Saturday, and then look for triple digits on Sunday. Right now it's 68 degrees at 756. Jeff LaMucci here for Bakersfield's news leader, KUZZ.
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2: We do it every Thursday right at 8. It is two in a row from the king of country music, George Strait, one night at a time.

0: George Strait and Desperately as we wrap up Straight at 8 for the week. It's Brent Ness in the morning. So last night, Carly Pierce was at the Kern County Fair. And okay, I'll give you a little behind the scenes. I did not get to stay for the entire show. I stayed for about the first four or five songs. You know, you tend to have to get up pretty early to do this job. But I wanted to say the deepest thank you to Carly Pierce because it was relayed to me through a number of listeners, that she said something very sweet and kind on stage. She told the story before, playing Never Wanted to Be That Girl, that she actually met Ashley at our class of 2019, which this is a true story. I did know this, that basically that was the first time they met. That they, you know, really talked that night about writing a song together. And, you know, that song ended up winning a Grammy, won a CMA for a vocal event of the year. And just, you know, haven't had the chance to get to know Carly over, you know, just from the very beginning of her career. I'm just really proud of her where she's at. And, you know, for all of us, she was a no-brainer to put in our very first class of, which was the class of 2019. But, last night on stage, she took time just to thank KUZZ and to thank me personally for all the support, and that was very kind. So, thank you very much, Carly Pierce. We love that we had you back in Bakersfield last night. It was the first time since our class of 2019 show, and thank you for showing up because, you know, sometimes, you know, with the shows in the middle of the week, we aren't always sure, like, what kind of crowd to expect. But Carly played to a huge crowd last night at the Budweiser Pavilion. So, I was really excited to see that for her. And so thank you for supporting our class of alums. And, we still have one more country concert at the fair. Joe Nichols is playing Saturday. Got your reserved seats coming up on KUZZ.
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1: KUZZ, Brennan Ness in the morning. I have here a list of the 14 foods you should be eating every week. I don't really know that I eat every week. There's one. All right, maybe two. Let's start with chickpeas. Look, I love hummus as much as I just don't eat it on the regular. I have to be in the mood for it, and I just maybe am not in the mood for it all that often, although I do like it. Number two, eggs. I don't know that I have eggs every week, but I do like a good over easy egg. Number three, tinned sardines. Never. Number four, black kale. Never. Number five, oats. Yeah, not really. Like I'm not an oatmeal guy. Number six, frozen berries. Like in a smoothie? That's probably have like the sugar. Chia seeds, never. Lean ground beef. Okay, when we buy ground beef, we tend to buy a lower fat. But I mean, sometimes, like if you get the super lean, I don't want to say it's not as good, but some recipes, I feel like you don't want the super lean. Does that make sense? Brazil nuts, never. Cheddar, okay, sure. I just don't know that I'm a big cheese person. Lentils, never. Dark chocolate, never. Tahini, a sesame seed paste. Okay, this one. Finally, I found one. Coffee. Daily.
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1: 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Coming up, Time Machine Trivia. We've got another set of reserved seats for Joe Nichols right now. It's Jeff Lamucci.
5: Good morning, everybody. Bakersfield Police released the numbers on who's been busted at the Kern County Fair. We'll have details after another look at your commute. South Fairfax Road at Via Del Mar. A Fairfax School District van and a car got into a wreck. No word if any students were on board that van. The roadway is clear. And Bear Mountain Boulevard at Weibel Road, keep an eye out for a two-vehicle crash. The lanes are blocked. In the news today, a Bakersfield man and a Torrance man are facing federal charges after prosecutors say they submitted millions of dollars in fraudulent Medicare claims. The U.S. Attorney's Office says 40-year-old Mohsen Khan of Bakersfield and 36-year-old Newman Mustafa of Torrance created shell companies posing as medical equipment businesses. Officials allege the companies submitted about $3.5 million in fraudulent claims, with the men pocketing about 30% of that money. Three people were arrested during the first week of the Kern County Fair. Bakersfield police say all three arrests involved suspected public intoxication. 28 people were also ejected for various reasons, including peace disturbances and gang activity. BPD says 20 missing or found children were reunited with their parents or guardians within an hour. The figures cover September 23rd through the 29th. Democrat Javier Becerra and Republican Steve Hilton squared off last night in the California governor's debate. The top two candidates debated a number of topics on CNN.
6: But first of all, I just want to say thank you to CNN for bringing Javier out of hiding. He's barely been seen in public since the primary.
7: He'd make it tough for folks like my parents who came to this country with $12 and they settled in California.
5: Topics discussed included affordability, data centers, homelessness, the climate crisis, immigration, as well as Prop 40, the one-time billionaire's tax. Here's a strange story out of Tennessee where death row inmate Krista Pike is still alive and now at a hospital following two lethal injections.
0: A federal court filing by her attorneys says that Wednesday night's execution did not happen as expected, describing the situation as a stunning development after the U.S. Supreme Court had cleared the way for the state to carry out the death sentence. According to the filing, witnesses reported that both syringes containing the lethal injection drugs had been given, yet Pike remained alive and appeared to be snoring. Her lawyers further claimed that she had not lost consciousness, still had a detectable heartbeat, and that the curtains to the execution chamber had been lowered twice during the procedure. I'm Mark Mayfield.
5: Southern Valley weather now. Sunny in Bakersfield today, high 97, clear and 66 overnight, 98 degrees tomorrow, 99 on Saturday, 100 on Sunday. And today's air quality index is moderate at 100. Right now it's 69 degrees at 827. I'm Jeff Lamucci for Bakersfield's News Leader, KUZZ.

KUZZ, Brent and Ness in the morning. It's time for Time Machine Trivia. Up for grabs, we have got four tickets, reserve seats, actually, for the Joe Nichols Show at the Kern County Fair. I will include your fair admission, a parking pass. Hey, everybody ride together. It's going to be a lot of fun. It's brought to you by Valley Air Systems, Audi, Bakersfield Paint, and North of the River Recreation and Park District. You just have to tell me what year these three things happened. Bridesmaids hit movie theaters, Snapchat was launched, and Joe Nichols released his first ever greatest hits album. All right. Bridesmaids in theaters, Snapchat launched, and Joe Nichols released his first ever greatest hits album. Did that happen in 2009, 2010, or 2011? All right, 842-5555, 842-5555. First person to get it right, you win with KUZZ.

0: KUZZ, Brett and Ness in the morning. We're playing Time Machine Trivia. I'll read you three different events. You tell me what year they happened. Bridesmaids hit movie theaters. Snapchat launched. And Joe Nichols released his first ever Greatest Hits album. Did that happen in 2009, 2010, or 2011? What do you think?
1: I'm going to say 2011.
0: You got it. Congratulations.
1: Yay.
0: All right. Which one to you was the one that gave it away?
1: Probably Bridesmaids.
0: I know. That's such a good movie. Well, hey, you are going to go to Joe Nichols on Saturday night at the Kern County Fair. We've got four reserved seats for you. Andell will take care of your admission and a parking pass. Have a great time.
1: Awesome. Thank you so much.
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Brendan Ness in the morning, KUZZ. It is 8:40, and I wanted to take a moment today because I know for a lot of people in our community, today is a day that just brings up a lot of feelings. 9 years ago today, the Route 91 Harvest Festival tragedy happened in Las Vegas, and I know there were a lot of people from Bakersfield and Kern County who attended the festival that year. Of those who lost their lives, four of them were from our area, and there are a lot of survivors that came from Bakersfield, KUZZ listeners. If you don't know, we were there broadcasting live that weekend. I was there. It was just, I mean, it was just like any other weekend until it wasn't. But I know that for people who lived through it, a lot of the scars from that day are still there. And so I like to take a moment every October 1st, just to remind those, and maybe it wasn't you personally, but someone you love very much was there. You are not alone. There are a lot of people in our community, and of course, all of us here at KUZZ that support you and just want you to know that we're here for you and we love you. And just, it was a day that just rattled our country community. And, you know, over the years, I've had the opportunity to speak with families and survivors from the tragedy. But it doesn't matter how many years it's been since it happened. We will always be Vegas strong, along with all of those who were there that weekend. And if you were somebody that is still in pain today, just again, know you're not alone. Your KUZZ family is standing with you.

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5: 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Coming up next, right now, it's Jeff Lamucci.
6: Thanks, Brent. Good morning, everybody. There's new information about the alleged kidnapping of a young Bakersfield girl. We'll tell you all about it after our last look at traffic for you Thursday. Southbound Interstate 5, just north of Fort Tejon Road. Watch for a tire from a passenger vehicle in the number 3 lane there. And Bear Mountain Boulevard at Wyble Road. Keep an eye out for a two-vehicle crash. The lanes are blocked. Court documents reveal troubling details after an 11-year-old Bakersfield girl was abducted by a stranger during a walk in her neighborhood near MLK Park. The girl was allegedly sexually assaulted in early September by 20-year-old Antonio Gomez Martinez of Arvin, who reportedly dropped her off near her home the next morning. We get more from KGET's Tammy Melchok.
7: The girl told police she was walking her dog near her home when a stranger grabbed her and dragged her into an SUV she had previously seen circling her neighborhood. She said she hit her head and passed out when she was thrown into the car and woke up in a room with a man who allegedly told her no one would hear her if she yelled.
6: Police say they used flock cameras to identify Gomez Martinez's vehicle leading to his arrest September 14th. He has pleaded not guilty to charges including kidnapping, rape of a child under 14, and child molestation. He's being held without bail. A Bakersfield woman is among five people arrested in a major meth trafficking investigation. 21-year-old Claricel Guillen of Bakersfield was apprehended Tuesday at a house on P Street after Kern County Sheriff's investigators seized more than 574 pounds of meth, over 1,500 pounds of meth in solution, three guns, and thousands of dollars. A meth conversion lab was dismantled at a house in Hinckley. All five suspects were booked into the Laredo jail on numerous charges. A second teachers union is suing California for delaying billions of dollars in school funding.
8: The California Teachers Association filed a lawsuit this month. Unions say nearly $6 billion was delayed, labeled as a settle-up money to be paid later. The state says such delays are normal until tax money arrives. A second union with 120,000 members has now joined the lawsuit. Officials say schools shouldn't rely on unpredictable funding. Unions want nearly $4 billion paid for 2025-26 and to stop future delays. Last year, nearly $2 billion was delayed over a year. I'm Dina Cody.
6: 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Southern Valley weather now, sunny and 97 in Bakersfield today, clear and 66 tonight, 98 degrees on Friday. Right now, 71 degrees at 8:57. I'm Jeff Lamucci for Bakersfield's news leader, KUZZ.
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Brennan Ness in the morning. Coming up, I know you want tickets to see Ella Langley at the Greek Theater in less than 2 weeks. Well, we've got them. I'll tell you how you can win.

KUZZ, Brent and Ness in the morning. Here's another duo we didn't know we needed. Well, I kind of actually feel like we did. Luke Bryan, Luke Combs, it's Finders Keepers, KUZZ.

0: Luke Bryan and Luke Combs, it is Finders Keepers. It is Brennan Ness in the morning, 9:26. This afternoon, don't forget, Ken McLeod will be out at the Kern County Fair. He'll actually be playing back an interview he did with Carly Pierce last night. Star of the show at the Budweiser Pavilion. But also, you can swing by our booth and enter to win Ella Langley tickets. We've got the mystery seat board up. We've created a seating chart of the Greek Theater, blown it up. You pick which seat you think we've hidden these Ella Langley tickets in. And if you guess the correct one, I will announce at the end of the fair that you are going to go see Ella Langley in less than 2 weeks, October 14th at the Greek Theater. All right, so fingers crossed for you. You can enter up to once a day at our booth at the fair. Good luck with KUZZ. Ken's there this afternoon, presented by Hot Tubs Plus.
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0: Kelly Zimmerman and Rockin' a Hard Place. Brett and Ness in the morning, 9:40. And there are lots of ways to win Hudson Westbrook tickets. First of all, we kick off ticket tag tomorrow, 8 a.m. hour. Every hour while you work, 8 to 5, we will have Hudson Westbrook tickets. The trick is, once we start at 8, you always have to keep track of the latest winner's first name, because when you call in to win, you're going to have to give me that information, and then the next one will have to know your name, all right? 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Survey takes less than 5 minutes to complete. You tell us what you love, what you like, what you're starting to get tired of, maybe what you don't like. Make sure we are playing your favorite songs. And our way of saying thanks, we're actually going to pick three different winners, three different people to take the music survey to go see Hudson Westbrook. Sold out show next week. So you got to win your way in one of those ways. 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

day, Potts Farm was a place to go. Load a truck up, hit the dirt road. Jumped the barbed wire, spread the word. Light the bonfire and call the girls. King in the can and the Marlboro man. Jack and Jim were a few good men. Where you learn how to kiss and cuss and fight too. Better watch out for the boys in blue. And all this small town, he said, she said. 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Man, that talk is getting old. You better mind your business, man. Watch your mouth. 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I'm tired of talking, man. Y'all ain't listening. The mode

0: KUZZ, Brett and Ness in the morning. That about wraps it up for me. Mike Bell's still not feeling well today, but Jeff Emery going to be sitting in for him from 10 till 2. Make sure tonight you go see Ken McLeod at the fair, brought to you by Hot Tubs Plus. 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Ness and I will be back tomorrow. And, yeah, we kick off ticket tag for Huss and Westbrook tickets with KUZZ.
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5: Weather brought to you by Bill Wright Toyota. Sunny skies today. Oh, high of 99, 66 overnight, 100 tomorrow for your Aloha Friday. 101 Saturday, a heat advisory in effect through Saturday. Currently in Bakersfield, it's 80 degrees at KUZZ. Jeff Emery in for Mike Bell next. We'll see you tomorrow morning starting at 5:30. 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Aloha.

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1: Need Hudson Westbrook tickets? At 8 a.m. we kick off Ticket Tag. Once we get that first winner, you'll have to keep track of the latest winner's first name to win your tickets. And he's been one of the standouts this season so far on The Voice. 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

the Ellum Mystery Seat at our booth at the Kern County Fair, and you'll win tickets to see her sold-out show in L.A. KUZZ.

Remember when she was hitting the scene, stuff like that? It's kind of stuff we like to play on 90s Saturday nights right here at KUZZ. But we throw it back every so often for you just for fun. Jeff Hammer here. It's KUZZ, of course. And this is Cole Goodwin, simply called Howdy.

Good start there for Cole Goodwin, called Howdy, right here on KUZZ. Jeff Emery here. I'm sorry. There's so many things going on right this very second. Mikey's off today. He's not feeling all that hot, so I'm stepping in here to kind of take the air chair while he gets better. Another one of our cohorts, Ken McLeod, is on the road again from the Kern County Fair this afternoon. Now, the fair is going to open at 4, so here's what I want you to do. If you're going to swing out there today, if you're going to the fair, go by the KUZZ booth, say hi to Ken, make faces at him while he's on the air trying to bust him up, and then pick your mystery seat so you can win yourself some Ella Langley tickets for her sold-out show in L.A. Also coming up this afternoon, Ken chats with the lovely Carly Pierce, fresh off of a great performance last night.

0: And then, of course, listen for our Bowman Asphalt FFA Spotlight just after 4:45, which is a great thing. All the youngsters, you know, so many years of the fair has been going on, and they take such pride in their animals and all of the farming stuff and all the ag stuff that, you know, our youngsters are getting into. It's so very, very important part of our history and heritage around here. So visit him today at the fair and listen for him on the radio. Ken McLeod live at the Great Kern County Fair, presented by Hot Tubs Plus.
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one of three songs in Carrie Underwood's catalog that I call The Dark Side of Carrie. Two Black Cadillacs right here at KUZZ. Here's Chris Young.

0: Tell you what, that girl could lend her voice to anything and make it magic. Ella Langley teaming up there with Cole Wetzel. I do this a lot. I stay up a little too late and I go down the YouTube rabbit holes and just watch music videos and that kind of thing. It's usually classic country and that kind of stuff, but I stumbled across one the other day, and this goes back about 4 or 5 years or so. That's when it was published, about 4 years ago, is Ella joins Jamie Johnson on stage, and the two of them fire into Stevie Nicks's Goldust Woman, and Ella just nails it. And it was interesting to see her in the days before she looks like she does now. It was just kind of a really cool video to watch. Now, speaking of great acts, Hudson Westbrook's coming to town, and that thing sold out just like that. But we saved you a couple of tickets. So you have, here's your part of the deal. You just tell us what you like to hear. It's one of our latest music surveys. 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It'll take you right there. And we're going to pick 3 winners. You could be one of them. So tell us what you love about the music that we play right here at KUZZ, and you could be going to the show. 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
0: The Running with Angels 5K Run and Walk is going to take place on Saturday, October the 10th. 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Here's Bailey Zimmerman, KUZZ.

Amen to that. Kenny Chesney. Don't blink. It does just fly by. Well, it was just 30 years ago. I walked in the back door of KUZZ and pulled my first radio shift here. Lo and behold, still here having fun. There's Tucker Wetmore, KUZZ. Who told you that?

0: That's Tucker Wetmore, his latest Who Told You That? See, the curse of being in music and radio and just loving music for all these many, many moons as I have done is that certain songs will trigger that it sounds like something else. Tell me that doesn't have a little Maroon 5 feel to it with Adam Levine.
1: Mm-hmm.
0: All right, so Ken McLeod is back at the fair this afternoon, and he's going to have all kinds of neat stuff for you to do. Now, the fair is going to open up at 4 o'clock, and what I want you to do is if you are planning on going to the fair today, stop by the KUZZ booth, say hi to Ken, and then pick your mystery seat. We're talking about the sold-out Ella Langley show in Los Angeles. If you pick the correct chair, you're going to the show. That's going to be really cool. So be sure and do that. You can do it once a day, no matter how many times you go to the fair. Stop by once a day and you can do it. Also, Ken's going to have a nice little chat with Carly Pierce, who was fresh off a great performance last night at the fair. And you, obviously, this is one of the coolest ones. Listen for our Bowman Asphalt FFA Spotlight just after 4:45, which is really a neat thing with the youngsters and the animals. Ken is live again at the Kern County Fair, presented by Hot Tubs Plus again today. See you there.
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0: 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I thought we were going to enjoy some fall weather, but
1: no.
0: I think it corresponds with the fair. You know, it's a fair is always blazingly hot or it's a monsoon. So, what are we going to see today? Probably about 99 and a little bit warmer over the next couple of days.
1: Ugh.
0: 88 degrees outside right now. At Bakersfield's Best Country, it's KUZZ, of course. Morgan Wallen on the way.

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1: Need Hudson Westbrook tickets? At 8 a.m. we kick off Ticket Tag. Once we get that first winner, you'll have to keep track of the latest winner's first name to win your tickets. And he's been one of the standouts this season so far on The Voice. Big Country, who's from Bakersfield originally, calls into Ness and I. We'll kick off the weekend with a fun Friday right here on KUZZ.

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Jeff Emery in for Mike Bell today, who's feeling a little under the weather. We wish him the absolute best. Something going around. It ain't a rumor. Could be the flu.

0: deep fried Oreos, corn dogs, and those spiral fries that look like a brick.
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Bakersfield's best country right here at KUZZ. Jeff Emery sitting in for Mike Bell today. Jelly Roll, get them hands up. Good at a revival, not so much with Mr. Policeman.

There's Jenny. Hands up right here at KUZZ. Jeff Emery sitting in for Mike Bell today, who's a little under the weather. I mean, like, really under the weather. But he's not alone. A lot of folks are dealing with this stuff. I had a couple of days kind of a bout with it last week, and I know a couple of folks at my other jobs have had issues going on, and it's just a little something that's going around yet again as we get into fall here. If the temperatures would cooperate, maybe we could call it fall. There are a lot of ways to listen to KUZZ, even if you're not in the vehicular, which is probably the most common nowadays. If you've got an iPhone or if you've got an Android, we got free apps for you. And no, we don't barrage you with spam or anything like that. 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And, of course, your smart speaker get into the act, too, with Alexa or the Google device. And all you got to do is just teach Alexa. Well, it's a little tougher with Alexa because she's not as bright as the Google lady, but you can still do it. So wherever you go, we have got you covered right here at KUZZ.

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The Kern County Fair only comes once a year, so don't miss it. 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

0: It's kind of like we do it around the Emory Estate, you know. I'll build some stuff, but Val's the painter. Believe me, I don't have the eye for the color. Just like, what color is this? I don't know. Mom always told me I was colorblind. Don't ask me about the color. All right, so if you want some tickets for a very cool show, we're talking about Ella Langley's concert at the Greek Theater in L.A. coming up on the 14th. All you got to do, because the thing sold out in like 3 seconds or whatever it was, you just stop by our booth at the Kern County Fair and see if you can pick the mystery seat. You take a look at the seating diagram, you put your name on one or two of them, or however it works, and then you can stop by once a day during the entire run of the fair to see if you can guess it correctly. If you do, you're going to the show. Like I say, that show sold out in minutes, but we have a couple of tickets set back so you could go see Ella. So we will see you there at the Great Kern County Fair.
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0: Kern County Veterans Stand Down is happening a week from today. 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Pre-registration is available, but that is not required. 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Click on events. And then what's going on? Everything will be looking you right in the face right there. Speaking of that Ella Langley girl, here she is singing with Morgan Wallen at KUZZ.

you bring the Aquanet. We'll bring the Alan Jackson and Shania Twain. Any man of mine. Throwing it back on KUZZ.

throwing it back to a little Garth talking about that rodeo. Right here on Bakersfield's Best Country, it's KUZZ. Jeff Emery sitting in for Mike Bell today. And this is Luke Combs, just rethinking a couple of finds.

0: Just rethinking a couple things there with Luke Combs. I like the sound of that one there. Jeff Emery here for Mike Bell today, who's a little under the weather, so we wish him the absolute best. His stuff's been going around again. I know it's like, ugh. But here's something on the upside of things. Hudson Westbrook, I know you're going to say, Jeff, it's not on the upside of things that he sold out in minutes. Well, it is for him. It means we love him, right? We saved you a couple of tickets. That's what I'm talking about. Now, if you want to get into this show, here's how you do it. You have to uphold your end of the bargain. We want to know what you think. We're talking about our latest music surveys. Tell us what songs you love. Tell us which ones not so great. And all you got to do it is text the word music to our request line. That, of course, being 842-5555. Be sure and use the 661 or else it won't pop through for some reason, okay? 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And we're going to pick three lucky winners at random. So just tell us what you love and do it right now. Hit that link. Music. That's the word you text to our request line, 661-842-5555. 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
0: 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The weather folks have revised our day's forecast to an even 100. Yes, it's officially fall, kids. Next couple of days are going to be similar to that, too. But it is kind of nice overnight at about 66. Outside now, 91 degrees as it's beginning to climb. Right here at Bakersfield's best country, it's KUZZ. 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
1: Meet Hudson West for tickets. At 8 a.m., we kick off Ticket Tag. Once we get that first winner, you'll have to keep track of the latest winner's first name to win your tickets. And he's been one of the standouts this season so far on The Voice. 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

Kind of like keeping on, you carry on there, Kenny, right here. On Bakersfield's Best Country, it's KUZZ, Jeff Emery in for Mike Bell during the cafe. Thanks for spending your lunchtime with us. Appreciate you. Here's Chris Young.

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Bakersfield's Best Country is KUZZ. Jeff Emery in for Mike Bell today. And yes, we do have a little bit of winning for you before this show is over. Got some Joe Nichols tickets for Saturday night for the fair. Hang tight. Here's Billy.

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Laney Wilson. Heart Like a Truck right here at KUZZ. Playing your Bakersfield's best country. Tell me this doesn't sound a little like a Ronnie Millsap song. Jason Aldean called Anytime Soon.

0: And it's Jason Aldean. It's called Anytime Soon, right here at KUZZ, playing in Bakersfield's best country. Jeff Emery in for Mike Bell today, who's under the weather. Wish him the best. Send him a get well card. That'd be kind of cool. Yeah, like I said earlier, you know, when you work as long as I have in radio and just loving music going back to when I was a little children's, you hear songs that will trigger you to say that they sound like other songs. The beginning of that Jason Aldean song sounds a lot like Ronnie Millsap. This is the version he did with Luke Bryan. Tell me the chord structure's not the same, huh? See what I'm saying? And then Luke's new song reminds me of Casey Musgraves. It's just, it's one giant circle, but I'll tell you what, it's a cool one because it is country music. All right, Ken McLeod's live from the Great Kern County Fair again this afternoon. Stop by the fair when it opens at 4 o'clock. Pick your mystery seat for the Ella Langley Show. We're talking about tickets for L.A. You put your name on a seat, and who knows, you could be on your way. Plus, Ken will have a nice little chat with the lovely Carly Pierce, who was on the Bud Pavilion stage last night. And you've got a chance to listen to something really great as far as our youngsters are concerned. The Bowman Asphalt FFA Spotlight coming up just after 4:45 p.m. So go see Ken at the fair at the Great Kern County Fair, and it's all sponsored by Hot Tubs Plus.
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There's a fun one to sing after you've had a couple of soda pops. You know what I'm talking about? Garth Meister, Friends in Low Places. I tell you, the first couple of strums of that song in an arena, everybody's clinging to the rafters. There's so much fun going on. That's kind of stuff you hear on 90s Saturday night right here at KUZZ every Saturday night at 6 p.m. That's a cool show. Jeff Emery in for Mike Bell today, who's getting well. We wish him the best. And this is Parker McCollum. It's called Killin' Me.

0: Sometimes the space between I give up and I got this is the time it takes to hear just the right song.
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1: That's Lauren Elena. Little help there from Chase Matthews, of course, and all my exes. You could imagine when she proposed doing that song with that title, somebody raised an eyebrow. It's like, excuse me, you're going to redo Mr. Straight? Oh, no, totally different song. Oh, okay, cool. And they heard it, and it's cool. All right, speaking of cool, Hudson Westbrook's going to be in town. That show sold out. I mean, it was just a matter of moments. But we saved you some tickets. We kicked them back for you. Now, here's how you grab them. Share us your opinion. Share us your opinion. Boy, is that grammatically stellar. Thanks, Jeff. All you have to do is take our latest music survey. 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
1: Weather's brought to us by Bill Wright Toyota. Man, I was hoping for fall, but no, triple digits want to hang around. Revised forecast is putting it about 101 today. Next couple of days, much about the same. Overnight, though, still kind of pleasant at 66, so that's kind of nice. Outside now, it is 93 degrees at Bakersfield's Best Country. 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
1: Need Hudson Westbrook tickets? At 8 a.m. we kick off Ticket Tag. Once we get that first winner, you'll have to keep track of the latest winner's first name to win your tickets. And he's been one of the standouts this season so far on The Voice. 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

south of Sanity. Good luck with that one. Is everybody crazy nowadays, I'll tell you what. Here's a little Rodney Atkins music right here on Bakersfield's Best Country. It's KUZZ.

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She was performing at the fair last night. She will be visiting with Ken McLeod. This afternoon, she is Carly Pierce. This one getting a little help from Riley Green right here at KUZZ.

0: or you watch that video, you talk about sultry. The last chance I had a chat with Carly, she was doing the duet with Lee Bryce, and they were both on the phone, and I said, okay, you two. I said, who called who? Who instigated this? And I just hear this little voice go, Carly! And I'm wondering if she did the same thing with Riley there. Fun stuff. We first met her at the Class Of when we had her at the Crystal Palace. That was the very first Class Of, her and Ashley McBride, amongst others. And, boy, that was a great evening, I'll tell you what. All right, so don't stray off. I've got some winning for you coming up here. Four reserve seats plus your parking and your fair admission for Joe Nichols coming up on Saturday night. We'll do that in just a few minutes. Speaking of the great Kern County Fair, of course, Ken McLeod will be on hand live again this afternoon. And when the fair opens at 11, make a beeline for the KUZZ booth and say hi to Ken and sign up for your mystery seat to win your Ella Langley tickets for LA. Plus, Ken is going to chat with the aforementioned Carly Pierce this afternoon after last night's big performance. And we've got the Bowman Asphalt FFA Spotlight coming up for you just after 4:45 p.m. So go see Mr. McLeod live at the fair, all brought to us by Hot Tubs Plus.
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Bakersfield's best country is right here at KUZZ. What do you say we go to the fair? 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

0: 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Hi, KUZZ.
1: Hi, caller 10.
0: Well, that depends. Who's this?
1: Manuel.
0: Manuel, what are you up to this fine Thursday?
1: Just working.
0: Yeah, are you keeping cool?
1: I'm trying to keep cool, yeah.
0: I kind of
1: stay in the shade.
0: Yeah, tell you what, it's just, we got the first day of fall that oozed in here about a week or so ago, and it was like, oh, yay, fall's going to be here. We were enjoying 80s, and then all of a sudden we get the triple digits again, you know?
1: I know, it's crazy.
0: Man, oh, man. Well, I'll tell you what, Joe Nichols is going to help wrap up the fair in fine style Saturday night. You have got yourself 4 reserved seats, plus your admission and your parking pass. How about that?
1: Okay, cool, man. Thank you. Thank you so much.

0: That is the guy who sold out in mere moments for his Bakersfield show, Hudson Westbrook. Yeah, we may have a ticket or two. I'll tell you more how to get those. Now, we've got just cool things going around here. Speaking of tickets, okay, if you want tickets for the sold-out Ella Langley show in Los Angeles at the Greek Theater, all you need do is stop by our booth and take a chance at the fair. Now, what am I talking about? We're talking about mystery seats. We've done this before. We did it with a football game, I believe. And what you do is you pick yourself a seat. It could be the lucky seat. We won't know until we get there. And that's your chance to win. So you can stop by once a day. So if you go to the fair every single day of the fair, you can stop by once a day and get it like that. So if you guess correctly, you win, you go to the show. Simple as that. Show sold out in just mere moments, but we have your tickets set back. So there is a chance for you there. Stop by and see Ken McLeod at the fair today and stand by to hopefully win right here at KUZZ.
1: 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Yeah, you! 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
0: North High School, calling all stars, calling all stars. Class of 1976, celebrating. Oh, does this make me feel old? The 50th reunion. I'm not quite there. Let's just put it that way. I graduated just a little bit past that. Anyway, it is set for the 17th. That is two Saturdays from this weekend. Organizers need a head count as soon as possible. So if you want to reserve and you want to let them know you're coming, it's going to be at Ethel's, by the way. How cool is that? Just log on to KUZZ.com, click on events and what's going on. All the info will be right there for you. Here's Luke Combs, KUZZ.

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just a man and his guitar. Carrying the whole room, Mr. Stapleton right here. On Bakersfield's Best Country, it is KUZZ. And two guys who can carry it with their voices, Dan and Shay. It's called Say So right here at KUZZ.

0: Dan and Shay and Say So. They're latest right here at KUZZ. Wrapping this baby up here for this Thursday as we get ever so closer to a weekend. Ken McLeod's coming up next. Yes, he will have some more Joe Nichols winning for you for the fair, for the Saturday night cap off for country shows and that kind of stuff. But speaking of winning, you're going, Jeff, how do I get all these tickets you've been talking about? Well, here's a great way to do it. 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That's going to be a show at Legends Event Center coming up on the 7th, so right around the corner. And you can win your tickets right there at KUZZ.com. How about Dustin Lynch at a beautiful setting, Vina Robles Amphitheater in Paso. That's coming up on the 18th. And here's a fun one Jeff might be interested in, Grillin' and Brewin'. It's an event that supports JJ's legacy. That is coming up on Saturday, November the 21st. Tickets for all of those great things are right for the picking right there at KUZZ.com.
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4: Weather's brought to us by Bill Wright Toyota, and I know what you're saying, Jeff. Is it going to be a carbon copy of the last time you told me it was excessively warm for fall? No. The weather folks have revised today's forecast down to 97 for the day's high. I'll take that. Next couple of days? No promises. Probably about the same. It is going to be pleasant while we're sleeping, about 66 overnight. 93 outside right now. Ken McLeod broadcasting live from the fair coming up next. He's got winning for you and a whole bunch of fun. Have yourself a terrific day.

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11: Hey, it is Ken McLeod, and I am out here at the Kern County Fair today, brought to you by Hot Tubs Plus. Going to be here all the way till 6 o'clock. Let's get things going on this warm day.

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1: Need Hudson Westbrook tickets? At 8 a.m. we kick off Ticket Tag. Once we get that first winner, you'll have to keep track of the latest winner's first name to win your tickets. And he's been one of the standouts this season so far on The Voice. 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

0: It's Bakersfield's Best Country, KUZZ, live at the Kern County Fair, brought to us by Hot Tubs Plus today. All right, well, let me set the stage for you today. Tonight, we've got Daughtry going to be on the Budweiser Pavilion stage, part of the Hard Rock Casino Tajon, their concert series there. It's going to be rocking tonight at the Pavilion. We've also got, coming up here, I'm going to give you our scavenger hunt item of the day. Chris $10 bill for somebody who comes to meet with the first picture of it. We've got that for you. We've got to check in with Carly Pierce from last night. We've got a chance to talk with her, and we'll have that conversation for you about 4:30. And I have some more fair facts to share with you throughout the day. And, of course, we've got Joe Nichols coming on Saturday night to wrap up the country concerts for the Kern County Fair at the Budweiser Pavilion. And I will have your passes for that, including four tickets, your four passes into the fair, and your parking. That's all coming up around 5:15, 5:20 or so, right here on KUZ.
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Today, special Friends Day here at the fair. And things are going to be opening up for us at 4 o'clock. You can come by. You could get yourself in to see Ella Langley at the Greek Theater. Just pick the mystery seat. Getting some tickets there. You could be going with two tickets to see Ella. KUZZ.

0: 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I have a crisp $10 bill for the first person to come before 6 p.m. to our booth with a picture of, today, someone wearing camo shorts. It's going to be a hot day, so I think we have a good possibility of someone making some money. Now, we had, of course, earlier in the week, we did the child on a leash. Got that one. Got two corn dogs. Someone double-fisting corn dogs. Got that. So I'm feeling pretty good about it. Wearing camo shorts. You see someone, take a picture, bring it to me. Do it by 6 o'clock, and you've got yourself $10. It's just a fun little thing we call the scavenger hunt here from the Kern County Fair on Bakersfield's Best Country, KUZZ.
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0: It's Bakersfield's Best Country, KUZZ. Cody Johnson, you know, she got the house, she got the horse, he wants the horse back.
1: He's a ranch hand, in a pinch, man. 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
1: It's Bakersfield's Best Country, KUZZ 251 here with Ken live at the Kern County Fair. And while you were sleeping, October happened. We just started the month. Here's some things to look forward to. Of course, you got the MLB playoffs continuing for everybody but me. And my Cubs lost last night. Game one of the World Series is going to be on the 23rd. Also, the NHL season kicks off this week. Condors kick off October 17th. And the NBA season tips off on the 20th. In theaters, we got Tom Cruise's Digger out tomorrow. A lot of buzz on that. Social Network sequel, The Social Reckoning. And the horror flick Other Mommy are coming out on the 9th. And the other holidays, of course, big ones, Columbus Day or Indigenous Peoples Day on the 12th, Halloween on the 31st, and it's on Saturday, which I think should be a city ordinance that it should be on the last Saturday of every October, never during the week so the kids have to go to school the next day with all the sugar. I'm just saying. We have Pizza Day on the 9th, No Bra Day on the 13th, Slap Your Coworker Day on the 23rd, and National Cat Day on the 29th, which I submitted to McLeod Houses every day. And, of course, coming this month, you're going to see a lot of posts on Instagram, people saying, hey, come to this pumpkin patch. I don't know you. I mean, you're a stranger on Instagram asking me to follow you into a field. That's kind of how most Dateline episodes start.
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1: Well, the weather's brought to us by Bill Wright Toyota. We have a heat advisory all the way through the weekend. Hot 99 today. We're going to see clear and 66 overnight. For Daughtry tonight at the Budweiser Pavilion, it should be about 86. Partly cloudy and 100 tomorrow, 101 Saturday, 103 Sunday. Yippee. And then let's say goodbye to those triple digits, please. 96 now.

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1: Meet Hudson Westbrook tickets at 8 a.m. We kick off Ticket Tag. Once we get that first winner, you'll have to keep track of the latest winner's first name to win your tickets. And he's been one of the standouts this season so far on The Voice. Big Country, who's from Bakersfield originally, calls into Ness and I. We'll kick off the weekend with a fun Friday right here on KUZZ.

0: This is Caden, and this is my dad with the dad joke of the day.
1: All right, here's another county fair dad joke for you here today. I saw a cow laying in the show barn, and it didn't have any legs. It was ground beef.

0: The Spanker Show's Best Country, KUZZ 321. That's Cole Goodwin there and Howdy here. Well, it is October 1st, so it's officially okay to start stressing out over what you're going to wear for your Halloween costume. So if you want to have your finger on the pulse of what's happening now, try something inspired by pop culture. A lot of people do that. So according to Halloween.com, here's some of the expected pop culture costumes this year. So you might want to either go with it or realize you might not be alone. How about Athena and Odysseus from The Odyssey? Very popular movie. If you can pull off the Matt Damon, I think you'd be good. Or Zendaya. Yeah. How about one of the shrubs from Bad Bunny's Super Bowl performance? That'd be easy to put together. Taylor Swift and her friends in coordinating shirts at that Knicks game. Remember her blue and orange Stevie Nicks shirt? That'll be very popular. Of course, Dolly Parton. Sabrina Carpenter is very big this year, especially all of her costumes. Spider-Man with that movie is huge, so you'll see a lot of Spider-Man. The only problem is if you're planning on going out drinking, I don't know how you pull that off with a mask. And last but not least, Michael Jackson is making a comeback at Halloween this year, and not just the Thriller version. I think anything Michael Jackson will work. That's if you're going with pop culture for Halloween this year.
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My name is John Hazen, and I'm the CEO at Boot Barn. 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

It's Bakersfield's Best Country, KUZZ, live from the Kern County Fair, brought to us by Hot Tubs Plus. Coming up, our first fair fact of the day after Blake Shelton.

0: It's Bakersfield's Best Country, KUZZ, live at the Kern County Fair. This report brought to us by South Valley AC today. Now, one thing I got to remind you, start the last Friday of the fair with that one-of-a-kind sunrise experience from the Ferris wheel. Tomorrow is the day. The gates open for you at 6 in the morning. And when you get there, you and three guests will enjoy coffee and cinnamon rolls and then climb aboard your own private gondola to watch the sunrise over the Kern County Fairgrounds. It's just $120 for four people. And you also get four Kern County Fair admission passes to return and enjoy the fair later in the day or during the weekend. Space is extremely limited. 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You can go on to kerncountyfair.com to find out more about that. And speaking of Ferris wheels, a little fair fun for you. The first Ferris wheel was built for the 1893 World's Columbian Exposition, the World's Fair in Chicago. And it was made by George Washington Gale Ferris. The first wheel was, are you ready, 264 feet tall, featured 36 massive wooden cars that were about as big as railroad cars, holding up to 60 people each. The entire thing held 2,100 passengers. Despite carrying nearly 1.5 million riders over the fair, contract disputes left Ferris with little profit. He lost his fortune and died bankrupt in 1896. So the Ferris wheel is still very popular to this day. Check it out tomorrow morning, bright and early.
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0: 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What's going on?

0: Bakersfield's Best Country, KUZZ, with Ken McLeod out here at the Kern County Fair, and I am accepting condolences today. My Cubs were eliminated by the Padres last night. It was a pitiful showing, to be totally honest. And what a letdown. When your team is expected to do well, and it doesn't. But I'll tell you what, I know I'm not the only one that won't be watching much more of the playoffs, because the home office in Pumpkin Center came up with a list. They say, here's the top six reasons you are not watching the baseball playoffs at all. Top six reasons you're not watching the baseball playoffs. Here we go at number six. Well, now that Justin Verlander has retired, there is absolutely no chance of seeing Kate Upton in the stands. Number five, you're an Angels fan, so you have absolutely no idea baseball games are even played in October. Number four, your general TV policy is no Ryan Seacrest, no Watchy. Number three, since COVID, you've been scared to support anything involving bats. Number two, you're too busy with the real national pastime, arguing over politics on Facebook. And the number one reason you're not watching the baseball playoffs, you only watch baseball players who get paid in orange slices and juice boxes after the game. And that is our top six list.
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0: Now the weather brought to us by Bill Wright Toyota. You're going to see that heat advisory all the way through the weekend here with 99 today. Overnight low of 66. For the concert tonight at the fair, you'll see mid-80s. And partly cloudy tomorrow, 100. You'll see 101 Saturday, 103 Sunday.
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1: Need Hudson Westbrook tickets? At 8 a.m. we kick off Ticket Tag. Once we get that first winner, you'll have to keep track of the latest winner's first name to win your tickets. And he's been one of the standouts this season so far on The Voice. Big Country, who's from Bakersfield originally, calls in to Ness and I. We'll kick off the weekend with a fun Friday right here on KUZZ.

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Stop by. The gates are open at the fair. Come by and say hi.

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How'd you get so jaded?

0: It's Bakersfield's Best Country KUZZ. Matt Geiger coming to town in December, I should say. In December. We're in October here. Well, you know, the fair is all about weird foods. I've been trying to find them. It doesn't seem like there's as many weird combinations as there have been in the past. I've had a lot of people ask me about the pickled corn dog with the hot dog in the middle. Love it. I'll be happy to show you where it is. It's been getting great reviews. But here's something, and especially if you think pineapple on a pizza is controversial, consider this. Candy corn on a pizza. On a frozen pizza. Tombstone is offering up limited edition kits, which they're calling the pizza nobody asked for. It's frozen pizza with packets of candy corn to sprinkle on top. The kits are available at just $1.31 each, but they won't be in stores. You can only get them on their website. The first, by the way, drop on the website is tomorrow at 11 a.m. The others will be October 9th and October 23rd. It's a limited edition kit, which includes one Tombstone pepperoni pizza or five cheese pizza, packets of candy corn, and baking directions. Now, that part's easy. Bake, add the candy corn. Finish it off in the oven, and you're ready for a melty whatever. I am so anti-candy corn. This is an aberration to me. But there is an advertisement on the social for Tombstone Candy Corn Pizza. It's unclear how much they paid for the guy claiming he loves it.
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5: All right, well, looking at our first look at the drive home here this Thursday afternoon here. Look, we have a hazard. Not specified here. Allen Road in Rosedale, right around that area there. And we have a southbound I-5 at the number 4 escape ramp. We have a truck over there that had to pull over, so it has caused an issue there on your way southbound coming back from L.A. Otherwise, everything else is running smoothly in town. Looking at our forecast, we do have a heat advisory. It's going to be hot all weekend, all the way through the rest of the fair. 99 today. We're going to see 100 tomorrow, 101 Saturday, 103 on Sunday. Overnight low tonight, 66 for the Daughtry concert at the Budweiser Pavilion. Should be about 86 after the sun dips behind the buildings. Right now, it's 98. I'm Bakersfield's Best Country, KUZZ.

0: Bakersfield's Best Country KUCC with Tim McGraw there. Last night, we had a great crowd at the Budweiser Pavilion for our good friend, Class of 2019 alum Carly Pierce. We got a chance to talk with her backstage as she's getting ready to really promote her brand new album, if you haven't heard it yet, Honest Woman. You've got to check it out. Here's my conversation with Carly last night. All right, backstage with Carly Pierce, our good friend. Welcome back to Bakersfield.
1: Thank you.
0: Now, Honest Woman is out. Great album. Brand new album. Everybody's got there. So I want to do a little thing called Carly Pierce, Is She an Honest Woman? Okay. So I have some questions, and I'm hoping I can get honest answers from the honest woman.
1: Ready.
0: So first off, what is a food you tried that you now will say I will never try again?
1: I don't like summer squash. Yellow squash, green. Gross.
0: Okay. Song you wish you recorded?
1: The House That Built Me.
0: Who have you met in country music that intimidated you?
1: Faith Hill.
0: I could see that. Have you ever Googled yourself?
1: Yes.
0: Were you embarrassed to find out what you found on Google?
1: No, it was what I expected.
0: Okay. The last artist you texted?
1: Kelsey Ballerini.
0: Does Brent Michaels actually work out at Orange Theory hard, or does he just show up?
1: No, he can rip. Yeah, he's good.
0: Okay. And last but not least, He Don't Like My Dogs, my favorite song, by the way, on the album. Could you ever date someone who your dogs hated?
1: My dogs are not nice to quite a few people, if I'm being honest. I couldn't write that in the song. But they love my boyfriend. They're obsessed with him. So right now we're doing good.
0: Good for you, Jordan. Good. All right. Well, Carly, thank you so much.
1: Thank you.
0: She is awesome. We love her to death. And again, she had a great show last night. A lot of people talking about it. And we'll have more as we've got Joe Nichols. And I've got tickets for Joe coming up after 5 o'clock here on KUZZ.
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Luke Bryan, she's country. She knows it. Yeah, she's walking around in shorts and country cowboy boots.

0: KUZZ, Bakersfield's Best Country Live from the Kern County Fair, brought to us by Hot Tubs Plus. 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
0: All right, our headline today. This sounds like something right out of a Saturday Night Live skit in the 70s. Flooding after the recent nor'easter in Massachusetts area has sharks checking out how land lovers live. A resident captured video of a shark swimming down a flooded neighborhood road in New Jersey after a powerful storm flooded roadways. By the way, the city was appropriately called Surf City, New Jersey. The man who filmed the land shark said the fish disappeared into a driveway while he was filming. It was later seen swimming towards the bay. Experts looking at the video say the visitor was a dogfish shark. But yes, there was in fact a land shark. Land shark. There you go. That's our headline of the day.
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0: All right, right now we have a hazard at Allen Road and Rosedale. We have another hazard, a Lost Hills Road and Laredo Highway. A car fire has been reported at westbound 178 just west of Morning Drive. So be careful there if you're heading eastbound. Our forecast for the day and the weekend, looking at a heat advisory all the way through Sunday. It starts at 99 today and goes all the way to 103 on Sunday. Overnight low tonight, 66 though, and it'll cool down once the sun goes behind the buildings. Should be about 86 by the time Daughtry takes the stage at the Budweiser Pavilion. 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